0: Charity vows to work with Governor Polis in fighting the ballot measure. Richard Boyd reporting.
1: U.S. Envoy Steve Witkoff and Jared Kushner say they are very encouraged by an initial round of peace talks in Moscow and Kyiv this weekend. The two made the comment following discussions with Ukrainian leader Zelensky in Kyiv on Sunday, a day after holding similar talks with Russian President Putin at the Kremlin. Witkoff called the discussions substantive and important, but neither gave details on the specifics of any proposal to end the conflict. More on these stories at townhall.com.
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3: Here's your forecast from the ABK Flooring Weather Center. Tonight, mostly clear skies with a low of 62. Labor Day Monday, mostly sunny, highs at 87 tomorrow. Sunny and hot Tuesday, temperatures at 92. Sunny and hot Wednesdays, we reach a 97 degree high. And for Thursday, there's a 50% chance for showers. Temperatures Thursday at 83 degrees.
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6: 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On a track.

She made her debut on the stage of the Grand Ole Opry this week. Stella Lefty with Boston. The Zac Brown Band, brand new music from Cody Johnson after

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0: 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The General.

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0: just want my horse back.
1: I mean, that's a good reason to teach your horse to come to you with a whistle so you can get your horse back. Cody Johnson with his new one. Now, Landman, one of the more popular series on the Paramount franchise, a little bit of delay in the production of season three. Now, production has begun this month. Then, if we follow the production schedule of the previous two seasons, we should see season three of Landman late summer, early fall of 2027.
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0: Here's your forecast from the ABK Flooring Weather Center. Tonight, mostly clear skies with a low of 62. Labor Day Monday, mostly sunny, highs at 87 tomorrow. Sunny and hot Tuesday, temperatures at 92. Sunny and hot Wednesdays, we reach a 97 degree high. And for Thursday, there's a 50% chance for showers. Temperatures Thursday at 83 degrees.
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0: 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It's news you want from people you know in the First Merchants Newsroom with Cannon Shake on WAMW.
1: 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Tonight, mostly clear skies with a low of 62. Labor Day Monday, mostly sunny, highs at 87 tomorrow. Sunny and hot Tuesday, temperatures at 92. Sunny and hot Wednesdays, we reach a 97 degree high. And for Thursday, there's a 50% chance for showers. Temperatures Thursday at 83 degrees.
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0: Jason Aldean with Anytime Soon. Let's check some entertainment history for the 6th of September. Some great movie sequels made their debut on the 6th of September. It was September 6, 2012, we saw A Christmas Story 2 make its theatrical debut. And it was in 2019 that It Chapter 2 premiered. That's entertainment history for the 6th of September.
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2: News this hour from Town Hall, I'm Mary Rose. At least five people killed after an Amazon Boeing 767 cargo plane crashes in Miami. Five other people, including the two pilots, taken to the hospital. Correspondent Laura Winters reports.
3: The Amazon cargo jet skidded off the end of the runway at Miami International Airport, the NTSB launching an investigation into this accident. Prime Air Flight 7598 with the Amazon white logo on its tail was en route from Puerto Rico. The pilot plowing into multiple vehicles that burst into flames, the jet itself basically intact.
2: That's correspondent Laura Winters reporting. Republicans say a recent House vote on Israel and college funding highlights Democratic divisions ahead of the midterms. Correspondent Richard Boyd reports.
4: The House passed a bill barring federal funding for colleges that join certain commercial boycotts of Israel. Republicans say it protects Jewish students and preserves study opportunities in Israel. Most Democrats opposed the measure, citing First Amendment concerns. GOP leaders say the vote draws a clear contrast with President Trump's support for Israel and efforts to confront campus anti-Semitism. Richard Boyd reporting.
2: U.S. Envoy Steve Witkoff and Jared Kushner say they have held encouraging talks in Kyiv. The trip on Sunday was their first official visit to Ukraine with European partners, joining a third round of the discussions. The trip follows the American envoy's meeting with Russian President Putin in Moscow on Saturday that produced no announced breakthroughs. Ukrainian President Zelensky said that talks covered air defense, a winter package of support, and security guarantees. Kushner said that the envoys hope to revive trilateral talks with Russia. More on these stories at townhall.com.
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6: Here's your forecast from the ABK Flooring Weather Center. Tonight, mostly clear skies with a low of 62. Labor Day Monday, mostly sunny, highs at 87 tomorrow. Sunny and hot Tuesday, temperatures at 92. Sunny and hot Wednesdays, we reach a 97 degree high. And for Thursday, there's a 50% chance for showers. Temperatures Thursday at 83 degrees.
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Zach Top with South of Sanity. My name is John Glenn. Do you know the best thing about today is it's the middle of the Labor Day weekend. We get a whole other day tomorrow. Let's enjoy Luke Combs after Shaboozey.

0: He's taken a moment to rethink some things. It's new music from Luke Combs. Well, according to the internet, the hot new trend, the hot new hobby to pick up, and we should all be picking up hobbies. Find these little side projects that we can do. Keeps our mind creative. A handmade craft like knitting or crocheting, one of the hottest things to be doing. And there's all kinds of videos on how to get into knitting and crocheting, like the tips that make it really fun. They're all over social media. It's called Nona Maxing or Granny Core. Yes, I love those descriptions. But yes, just think, you could knit Christmas gifts. You start now, you could have a few gifts ready for Christmas.
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2: Here's your forecast from the ABK Flooring Weather Center. Tonight, mostly clear skies with a low of 62. Labor Day Monday, mostly sunny, highs at 87 tomorrow. Sunny and hot Tuesday, temperatures at 92. Sunny and hot Wednesdays, we reach a 97 degree high. And for Thursday, there's a 50% chance for showers. Temperatures Thursday at 83 degrees.
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0: Megan Maroney and Madison. Let's check birthdays for the 6th of September. Country stars Connor Smith, David Allen Coe, Joe Smith of Sawyer Brown, Jeff Foxworthy and Mark Chestnut all celebrating. Macy Gray is having a birthday today. Roger Waters of Pink Floyd fame, Idris Elba, Swooshy Kurtz from Mike and Molly, Asher Angel was Billy Batson in Shazam. And if it is your special day today, happy birthday. I hope all your birthday wishes come true this Labor Day weekend.
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0: Morgan Wallen with Ben By Now. The music just keeps coming for your holiday weekend. Thank you for being here on Labor Day. Now, I'm not sure if this average was created before the Taylor Swift wedding or after the Taylor Swift wedding. I'm trying to find out exactly when this was, but according to the wedding website, The Knot, the average wedding in the U.S. is costing us $34,000.
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2: News this hour from Town Hall. I'm Mary Rose. At least five people killed after an Amazon Boeing 767 cargo plane crashes in Miami. Five other people, including the two pilots, taken to the hospital. Correspondent Laura Winters reports.
3: The Amazon cargo jet skidded off the end of the runway at Miami International Airport, the NTSB launching an investigation into this accident. Prime Air Flight 7598 with the Amazon white logo on its tail was en route from Puerto Rico. The pilot plowing into multiple vehicles that burst into flames, the jet itself basically intact.
2: That's correspondent Laura Winters reporting. Republicans say a recent House vote on Israel and college funding highlights Democratic divisions ahead of the midterms. Correspondent Richard Boyd reports.
4: The House passed a bill barring federal funding for colleges that join certain commercial boycotts of Israel. Republicans say it protects Jewish students and preserves study opportunities in Israel. Most Democrats opposed the measure, citing First Amendment concerns. GOP leaders say the vote draws a clear contrast with President Trump's support for Israel and efforts to confront campus anti-Semitism. Richard Boyd reporting.
2: U.S. Envoy Steve Witkoff and Jared Kushner say they have held encouraging talks in Kyiv. The trip on Sunday was their first official visit to Ukraine with European partners, joining a third round of the discussions. The trip follows the American envoy's meeting with Russian President Putin in Moscow on Saturday that produced no announced breakthroughs. Ukrainian President Zelensky said that talks covered air defense, a winter package of support, and security guarantees. Kushner said that the envoys hope to revive trilateral talks with Russia. More on these stories at townhall.com.
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6: Here's your forecast from the ABK Flooring Weather Center. Tonight, mostly clear skies with a low of 62. Labor Day Monday, mostly sunny, highs at 87 tomorrow. Sunny and hot Tuesday, temperatures at 92. Sunny and hot Wednesdays, we reach a 97 degree high. And for Thursday, there's a 50% chance for showers. Temperatures Thursday at 83 degrees.
0: We are The General, and we play the best country music ever made.

I love clapping along with that one. It's Ella Langley and Be Her. My name is John Glenn. Thank you for being here this Labor Day weekend. A lot going on in Russell Dickerson's life. Baby number 3 is on the way. He and his wife will be given the Angels Among Us Award from St. Jude. This guy's living his best life. It's Russell Dickerson.

0: Kane Brown and his brand new song called Woman. Now, the delay of his new album being released, he said in a recent podcast interview, is because of complications or recovery from that head injury he took earlier this summer at that golf tournament. Remember, he took that golf ball to the head? He had to get 23 stitches. He had a concussion. Well, he's still recovering from that. And because of that, the album release that has Woman on it is being delayed.
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0: Here's your forecast from the ABK Flooring Weather Center. Tonight, mostly clear skies with a low of 62. Labor Day Monday, mostly sunny, highs at 87 tomorrow. Sunny and hot Tuesday, temperatures at 92. Sunny and hot Wednesdays, we reach a 97 degree high. And for Thursday, there's a 50% chance for showers. Temperatures Thursday at 83 degrees.
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0: Hudson Westbrook with a brand new song called Painted You Pretty. He's been paying the bills, writing songs, working hard, and now it's paying off in a big way. Travis Tritt to rechannel the Eagles for us. Chris Young has a new one to check out. It's called I Didn't Come Here to Leave. It's in the stretch of country that's next.
1: We are country. We are the General.

0: Chris Young with I Didn't Come Here to Leave. Hello, my name is John Glenn. Thank you for joining me on this Labor Day weekend. Have you had anything pumpkin spice flavored yet? It is that season. Labor Day, the official holiday, is tomorrow. We are, what, 16 days away from the first official day of fall?
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2: News this hour from Town Hall, I'm John Scott. An Amazon cargo plane crashing at Miami International Airport, killing at least five people. Ken Lorman reports.
3: Authorities say the Boeing 767 overran a runway Sunday afternoon after arriving from San Juan, Puerto Rico, striking vehicles and bursting into flames. Three people were critically injured. Two others suffered less serious injuries. More than 60 rescue units responded. National Transportation Safety Board is sending a team to investigate. Ken Lorman reporting.
2: The Trump administration going to the Supreme Court again in an effort to implement new mail-in voting rules. The emergency appeal filed on Sunday comes after a judge ruled on Friday the administration's planned restrictions on mail voting are likely illegal and should not take effect before the midterm elections. The judge had already issued a temporary ruling blocking the U.S. Postal Service from moving ahead with the new rules. President Trump marking National Preparedness Month with a call for Americans to take practical steps now before disaster strikes and for states and communities to strengthen their ability to respond. Correspondent Richard Boyd.
4: President Trump says preparedness is America's first line of defense against natural and man-made threats. In a new National Preparedness Month message, the president urges families to know local risks, make emergency plans, keep essential supplies, follow trusted alerts, and protect their homes and property. Mr. Trump says his administration's America First Resilience Strategy emphasizes stronger infrastructure, secure supply chains, and greater state and local readiness so Washington can focus on the biggest national emergencies. Richard Boyd reporting.
2: A Category 3 hurricane south of Hawaii expected to create storm conditions on the islands. Hurricane Lowell could create up to a foot of storm surge. It is expected to pass to the west of Hawaii. More on these stories from townhall.com.
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1: Here's your forecast from the ABK Flooring Weather Center. Tonight, mostly clear skies with a low of 62. Labor Day Monday, mostly sunny, highs at 87 tomorrow. Sunny and hot Tuesday, temperatures at 92. Sunny and hot Wednesdays, we reach a 97 degree high. And for Thursday, there's a 50% chance for showers. Temperatures Thursday at 83 degrees.
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George Burge with Ride, Ride, Ride. Tyler Hubbard had a hand in the writing of that song, too. Zach John King after Ella and Morgan, it's I Can't Love You Anymore.

0: Zach John King with Get to Drinking. Now, Zach John King has credited the Jack and Coke theory to the making of that song. How a little drinking gives you just enough courage to get you thinking, and then so forth. Zach John King, a little peek behind the songwriting genius of that new one.
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5: 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Here's your forecast from the ABK Flooring Weather Center. Tonight, mostly clear skies with a low of 62. Labor Day Monday, mostly sunny, highs at 87 tomorrow. Sunny and hot Tuesday, temperatures at 92. Sunny and hot Wednesdays, we reach a 97 degree high. And for Thursday, there's a 50% chance for showers. Temperatures Thursday at 83 degrees.
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0: Parker McCollum. His latest is called Killing Me. Okay, so production on one of our favorite shows, Landman, begins this month. Okay, season 3 of Landman, they begin making it this month. Now, if we follow the production schedule of the past two seasons, we should get season 3 late summer, early fall of 27.
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0: Riley Green with Think As You Drunk. In 2 weeks from tomorrow, we will see the debut of season 30 of The Voice with Riley Green as the new coach. It's Riley, Queen Latifah, Kelly Clarkson, and Adam Levine will be the four coaches in the new season that kicks off the 21st of September.
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6: News this hour from Town Hall. I'm John Scott. At least five people are dead after an Amazon cargo plane barreled off a Miami airport runway and smashed into cars. Correspondent Ken Lorman.
7: The plane overran a runway at Miami International Airport, and flights were paused at the busy travel hub. Plumes of black smoke poured from it. The Federal Aviation Administration says the aircraft was heading into Florida from San Juan, Puerto Rico. Videos and images showed the plane stopped beyond the airport runway as smoke billowed into the air.
6: Officials say runways and taxiways were closed and a ground stop was in effect. The prime airplane came to rest at the northwest end of the airport. Iran says it struck a U.S. military boat in the Strait of Hormuz. The U.S. Central Command has not confirmed this. Meanwhile, Israeli strikes in southern Lebanon have killed four people. Those strikes in response to a Hezbollah drone attack. A former New York politician who spent considerable time at Ground Zero in the aftermath of 9/11 reveals he's suffering from the toxic exposure to the chemicals that remained in the air after terrorists flew planes into the Twin Towers, destroying them 25 years ago.
8: Former New York Governor Republican George Pataki says he's fighting lung disease related to his exposure to the toxins at Ground Zero. Pataki, in an exclusive interview with the New York Post, says he is suffering from restrictive airway disease that stems from his exposure to all the many chemicals at the World Trade Center site. He apparently was diagnosed 5 years ago, but is going public with the news right now.
6: Correspondent Laura Winters. In consumer news, AAA data shows the national average for gasoline peaked in May at roughly $4.56 per gallon, then zigzagged through the end of August, averaging $4.09. Now, average prices continue to creep up and hit $4.15 a gallon on Friday. More on these stories from townhall.com.
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10: Here's your forecast from the ABK Flooring Weather Center. Overnight clear skies, 62 degrees. Heading through this Labor Day Monday, mostly sunny. Highs topping out at 87 this afternoon. Sunny and hot Tuesday, 92. Sunny and hot Wednesday, a high of 97. Then a 50% chance for showers moving in Thursday. That will cool down temperatures. Highs Thursday at 83 degrees.
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Lauren Elena and Chase Matthew, all my exes. I'm Peggy Sweet. Thank you so much for joining me. I hope you're having a fantastic Labor Day weekend. We're going to have a great time. I've got lots of great music on the way, including this one, Dustin Lynch.

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10: I'm

0: Here's your forecast from the ABK Flooring Weather Center. Overnight, clear skies, 62 degrees. Heading through this Labor Day Monday, mostly sunny. Highs topping out at 87 this afternoon. Sunny and hot Tuesday, 92. Sunny and hot Wednesday, a high of 97. Then a 50% chance for showers moving in Thursday. That will cool down temperatures. Highs Thursday at 83 degrees.
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0: What took you so long? That's Jacob Hackworth. All right, the man who was recently inducted to the Music Walk Hall of Fame, I was going to say last month, but goodness, we're September now. It was happened back in July of this year. Thomas Rhett, After All the Bars Are Closed, that's coming up.
1: 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After

0: Ella Langley and Love and Life Again. On the way next hour, Tyler Hubbard, Randy Houser, Dan and Shay, and I've got Luke Bryan. He's coming up next.
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1: News this hour from Town Hall. I'm John Scott. At least 5 people killed after an Amazon Boeing 767 cargo plane crashed in Miami. 5 other people, including the 2 pilots, taken to the hospital.
2: The Amazon cargo jet skidded off the end of the runway at Miami International Airport. The NTSB launching an investigation into this accident. Prime Air Flight 7598 with the Amazon white logo on its tail was en route from Puerto Rico. The pilot plowing into multiple vehicles that burst into flames, the jet itself basically intact.
1: Correspondent Laura Winters. Republicans say a recent House vote on Israel and college funding highlights Democratic divisions ahead of the midterms. More from Richard Boyd.
3: The House passed a bill barring federal funding for colleges that join certain commercial boycotts of Israel. Republicans say it protects Jewish students and preserves study opportunities in Israel. Most Democrats opposed the measure, citing First Amendment concerns. GOP leaders say the vote draws a clear contrast with President Trump's support for Israel and efforts to confront campus anti-Semitism. Richard Boyd reporting.
1: The latest reports are encouraging. U.S. Envoy Steve Witkoff and Jared Kushner have held talks in Kyiv, the trip on Sunday, their first official visit to Ukraine, with European partners joining the discussions. The trip follows the American envoy's meeting with Russian President Vladimir Putin in Moscow on Saturday. That produced no announced breakthroughs. Ukrainian President Zelensky said that talks covered air defense, a winter package of support, and security guarantees. Kushner said that the envoys hope to revive trilateral talks with Russia. Wall Street will get several important updates about inflation this week. The Producer Price Index, or PPI, on Thursday. And on Friday, the U.S. releases the Consumer Price Index for August. More on these stories from townhall.com.
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5: Here's your forecast from the ABK Flooring Weather Center. Overnight clear skies, 62 degrees. Heading through this Labor Day Monday, mostly sunny. Highs topping out at 87 this afternoon. Sunny and hot Tuesday, 92. Sunny and hot Wednesday, a high of 97. Then a 50% chance for showers moving in Thursday. That will cool down temperatures. Highs Thursday at 83 degrees.
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0: Randy Houser back in the bottle. Morgan Wallen, Been By Now, up next.
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0: Here's your forecast from the ABK Flooring Weather Center. Overnight clear skies, 62 degrees. Heading through this Labor Day Monday, mostly sunny. Highs topping out at 87 this afternoon. Sunny and hot Tuesday, 92. Sunny and hot Wednesday, a high of 97. Then a 50% chance for showers moving in Thursday. That will cool down temperatures. Highs Thursday at 83 degrees.
1: 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Turn us up.

0: Say So from Dan and Shay. That song is off of their 10-track album that came out August 21st. On the way, I've got Nate Smith. It's got a little whiskey on you.
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0: Gavin Adcock in Wannabe. All right, coming up, one of my favorite guys, Cole Swindell, Single Saturday Night. And I love that song. And I found out a while ago that Hardy helped write it, which I'm sure is part of the reason why I love it, because I love Hardy too. It's a great song. Coming up, Cole Swindell, Single Saturday Night.
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2: News this hour from Town Hall. I'm John Scott. At least five people killed after an Amazon Boeing 767 cargo plane crashed at Miami International Airport. The sheriff confirms five additional people, including the two pilots, were taken to the hospital. Correspondent Laura Winter.
3: Smoke from the fire could be seen for miles. It appears the pilots overran the runway at Miami International, slamming into parked vehicles. The jet with the white Amazon logo on its tail, Primera Flight 7598, was coming in from Puerto Rico.
2: And that is correspondent Laura Wetters. The White House once again asking the Supreme Court to allow restrictions on mail-in ballots.
4: For the third time, the Trump administration is asking the U.S. Supreme Court to intervene and allow the administration to put limits on mail-in voting in time for the November elections. Solicitor General John Sowers says ballots already are being mailed in North Carolina, and other states will begin the mailing process if a federal judge's injunction remains in place. Nearly one-third of voters in the U.S. vote by mail. Donna Water, Washington.
2: Iran saying it struck an unmanned U.S. vessel trying to enter the Strait of Hormuz, a claim the U.S. military is dismissing as a total lie. In an interview on ABC's This Week, Energy Secretary Chris Wright says this time last year, gasoline prices were lower.
5: Yes, they're higher today, but we're doing everything we can to push them down. We changed refinery specs recently so that American refineries can produce more gasoline and diesel.
2: AAA data showed the national gasoline average peaked in May at roughly $4.56 per gallon, then zigzagged through the end of August, averaging $4.09. Now, average prices continue to creep up, hitting $4.15 on Friday. AAA expects this to be the most expensive Labor Day on record for gas. More from townhall.com.
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1: Here's your forecast from the ABK Flooring Weather Center. Overnight clear skies, 62 degrees. Heading through this Labor Day Monday, mostly sunny. Highs topping out at 87 this afternoon. Sunny and hot Tuesday, 92. Sunny and hot Wednesday, a high of 97. Then a 50% chance for showers moving in Thursday. That will cool down temperatures. Highs Thursday at 83 degrees.
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0: The lovely Lainey Wilson with John Mayer and phone, keys, wallet, and whatever else you add to your sticky note as you're walking out the door. Jordan Davis, I ain't saying. That's what's on the way next.
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6: Here's your forecast from the ABK Flooring Weather Center. Overnight, clear skies, 62 degrees. Heading through this Labor Day Monday, mostly sunny. Highs topping out at 87 this afternoon. Sunny and hot Tuesday, 92. Sunny and hot Wednesday, a high of 97. Then a 50% chance for showers moving in Thursday. That will cool down temperatures. Highs Thursday at 83 degrees.
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0: Megan Maroney and medicine. All right. I promised you a little Florida Georgia line. I'm Peggy Sweet and I will deliver. We're going to cruise next.
1: We are the General. Cowboy boots, welcome.

0: Kevin Powers and Shaboozy going to move on. We're going to move along here. A lot of artists have their merchandise on sale on their website for Labor Day. I've seen 20, 25, and 30% off. Luke Bryan is one of those artists. Maybe you can get a little Christmas shopping done. I whisper that since we're at Labor Day, but you know, now you got to get stuff when it's on sale, and a lot of artists are putting their merchandise on sale. So get over to your favorite artist website and check it out. In the meantime, I will have George Burge and Luke Bryan with Ride, Ride, Ride.
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1: 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And don't miss the Taste of Pike County Sunday, September 13th from 4 to 6 p.m. at High Banks Weddings and Events in Petersburg.
2: News this hour from Town Hall on John Scott. Peace negotiations have been held in Ukraine.
3: U.S. envoys Steve Witkoff and Jared Kushner held what they called encouraging talks in Kyiv Sunday with Ukraine President Zelensky, but made no breakthrough toward ending Russia's full-scale invasion. Here's President Trump's son-in-law, Kushner.
4: We're doing a lot of work behind the scenes to try and create the right conditions for it. It's a very, very hard problem, but we're going to try. And I think if we can achieve that, it'd be an incredible thing. It doesn't mean that we will achieve it.
3: The trip by the Americans, part of a renewed effort to end the war, followed a meeting with Russian President Putin in Moscow Saturday. The core demands of Russia and Ukraine remain mutually exclusive, especially over territorial concessions, underscoring the difficulty of reaching an agreement. I'm Julie Walker.
2: At least five people killed after an Amazon Boeing 767 cargo plane crashed in Miami. Five other people, including the two pilots, taken to the hospital. Authorities say the jet overran a runway Sunday afternoon after arriving from San Juan, Puerto Rico. It struck vehicles and burst into flames. Three people were critically injured, two others suffering less serious injuries. The pilot and co-pilot had been trapped aboard that flight. More than 60 rescue units responded, and the NTSB is sending a team to investigate. Zach Kraft, spokesman for the RNC Dallas GOP 2026 midterm convention, tells the Salem Radio Network thousands expected to attend.
5: This is going to be our largest convention in a decade. There are going to be more than 20,000 attendees. So it is a must-see event. And previously, this has never been available. Usually you have to be a mega donor or an elected official or a party insider to get access to an event like this that is so historic and so unprecedented. But because President Trump has fought so hard for the American people, he wanted this opportunity to be available for them.
2: The event held this week in Dallas. More on these stories from townhall.com.
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1: Here's your forecast from the ABK Flooring Weather Center. Overnight clear skies, 62 degrees. Heading through this Labor Day Monday, mostly sunny. Highs topping out at 87 this afternoon. Sunny and hot Tuesday, 92. Sunny and hot Wednesday, a high of 97. Then a 50% chance for showers moving in Thursday. That will cool down temperatures. Highs Thursday at 83 degrees.
0: At The General, we admit we don't know every country song. We just know the best country songs.

Kenny Chesney, Carry On. I'm Peggy Sweet. Thanks for joining me this Labor Day weekend. On the way this hour, some Corey Kent. I've got Dierks Bentley, Tim McGraw, and right now, here's Luke Combs with Fast Car.

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0: Blake Shelton and let him in anyway. Coming up, Stella Lefty with Boston.
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3: 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Here's your forecast from the ABK Flooring Weather Center. Overnight, clear skies, 62 degrees. Heading through this Labor Day Monday, mostly sunny. Highs topping out at 87 this afternoon. Sunny and hot Tuesday, 92. Sunny and hot Wednesday, a high of 97. Then a 50% chance for showers moving in Thursday. That will cool down temperatures. Highs Thursday at 83 degrees.
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0: I love that one. That's Russell Dickerson and Worth Your Wild. I'm Peggy Sweet. Coming up next, I've got All My Exes from Lauren Elena and Chase Matthew.
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2: News this hour from Town Hall. I'm John Scott. Iran says it struck a U.S. military boat in the Strait of Hormuz, marking renewed tensions after a month of calm. Meanwhile, Israeli strikes in southern Lebanon killing four people, those strikes in response to a Hezbollah drone attack. At least five people are dead after an Amazon cargo plane barreled off a Miami airport runway, smashed into cars. Correspondent Ken Lorne.
3: The plane overran a runway at Miami International Airport, and flights were paused at the busy travel hub. Plumes of black smoke poured from it. The Federal Aviation Administration says the aircraft was heading into Florida from San Juan, Puerto Rico. Videos and images showed the plane stopped beyond the airport runway as smoke billowed into the air.
2: Runways and taxiways were closed and a ground stop was in effect. The prime airplane came to rest at the northwest end of the airport. A former New York politician who spent considerable time at Ground Zero in the aftermath of 9/11 reveals he's suffering from the toxic exposure to the chemicals that remained in the air after terrorists flew planes into the Twin Towers, destroying them 25 years ago.
4: Former New York Governor Republican George Pataki says he's fighting lung disease related to his exposure to the toxins at Ground Zero. Pataki, in an exclusive interview with the New York Post, says he is suffering from restrictive airway disease that stems from his exposure to all the many chemicals at the World Trade Center site. He apparently was diagnosed 5 years ago, but is going public with the news right now.
2: Correspondent Laura Winters reporting. In consumer news, AAA data shows the national average for gasoline peaked in May at roughly $4.56 per gallon, then zigzagged through the end of August, averaging about $4.09. Now the average price is creeping up, hitting $4.15 on Friday. More from townhall.com.
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6: Here's your forecast from the ABK Flooring Weather Center. Overnight clear skies, 62 degrees. Heading through this Labor Day Monday, mostly sunny. Highs topping out at 87 this afternoon. Sunny and hot Tuesday, 92. Sunny and hot Wednesday, a high of 97. Then a 50% chance for showers moving in Thursday. That will cool down temperatures. Highs Thursday at 83 degrees.
0: We are the General. Country for the country.

South of Sanity from Zach Top. I'm Peggy Sweet. Lots of great music on the way this hour. Let's see. How about a little Justin Moore, Zach Brown Band? Of course, the fun word to say, Shaboozy's coming up. Right now, let's move along with Josh Ross and Hate How You.

0: Luke Combs rethinks some things. He's doing all those stadium tours. My daughter got to go to one, and she said it was one of the most incredible concerts she's ever been to. So if you get a chance, get out and see him there. Taylor Swift, I knew it. I knew you on the way.
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6: 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Here's your forecast from the ABK Flooring Weather Center. Overnight, clear skies, 62 degrees. Heading through this Labor Day Monday, mostly sunny. Highs topping out at 87 this afternoon. Sunny and hot Tuesday, 92. Sunny and hot Wednesday, a high of 97. Then a 50% chance for showers moving in Thursday. That will cool down temperatures. Highs Thursday at 83 degrees.
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we could sing, we'd audition to be on the road. You know, that singing show with Keith Urban and Blake Shelton. But we can't, so we'll just keep singing in the shower right here in Washington. We are the General. We are the General.

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You know, Matt from accounting that just kind of lingers.

0: Howdy. Cole Goodwin there. Coming up, I've got Chris Jansen with his breakout hit. What was it, back in 2015? I can't believe it's been that long already, but Buy Me a Boat is on the way.
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1: The Pike County Chamber of Commerce is once again excited to be hosting the annual Taste of Pike County on Sunday, September 13th. From 4 to 6 p.m. at High Banks Weddings and Events. Come out, spend the day, and enjoy some elegant cuisine from some of Pike County's finest. 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And don't miss the Taste of Pike County Sunday, September 13th from 4 to 6 p.m. at High Banks Weddings and Events in Petersburg.
2: News this hour from Town Hall. I'm John Scott. Iran says it struck a U.S. military boat in the Strait of Hormuz, marking renewed tensions after a month of calm. Meanwhile, Israeli strikes in southern Lebanon killing 4 people, those strikes in response to a Hezbollah drone attack. At least 5 people are dead after an Amazon cargo plane barreled off a Miami airport runway, smashed into cars. Correspondent Ken Lorne.
3: The plane overran a runway at Miami International Airport, and flights were paused at the busy travel hub. Plumes of black smoke poured from it. The Federal Aviation Administration says the aircraft was heading into Florida from San Juan, Puerto Rico. Videos and images show the plane stopped beyond the airport runway as smoke billowed into the air.
2: Runways and taxiways were closed and a ground stop was in effect. The prime airplane came to rest at the northwest end of the airport. A former New York politician who spent considerable time at Ground Zero in the aftermath of 9/11 reveals he's suffering from the toxic exposure to the chemicals that remained in the air after terrorists flew planes into the Twin Towers, destroying them 25 years ago.
4: Former New York Governor Republican George Pataki says he's fighting lung disease related to his exposure to the toxins at Ground Zero. Pataki, in an exclusive interview with the New York Post, says he is suffering from restrictive airway disease that stems from his exposure to all the many chemicals at the World Trade Center site. He apparently was diagnosed 5 years ago, but is going public with the news right now.
2: Correspondent Laura Winters reporting. In consumer news, AAA data shows the national average for gasoline peaked in May at roughly $4.56 per gallon, then zigzagged through the end of August, averaging about $4.09. Now the average price is creeping up, hitting $4.15 on Friday. More from townhall.com.
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1: Here's your forecast from the ABK Flooring Weather Center. Overnight clear skies, 62 degrees. Heading through this Labor Day Monday, mostly sunny. Highs topping out at 87 this afternoon. Sunny and hot Tuesday, 92. Sunny and hot Wednesday, a high of 97. Then a 50% chance for showers moving in Thursday. That will cool down temperatures. Highs Thursday at 83 degrees.
0: Country music for Washington on the General.

Blake Shelton and Post Malone, the man that had the best Oreos in all the land. Google it. I'm telling you, they were incredible. That's Pour Me a Drink. All right, we're rolling into our last hour together, and I just don't know where the time goes. I'm Peggy Sweet. I've got another great hour of music on the way for you. Well, we've got Luke Combs, Jelly Roll, Jason Aldean's in there, Brooks and Dunn, so you want to keep it here. We're going to jump back into things right now with Riley Green. And thank you.

0: Been by now from Morgan Wallen, still the number four on both Billboard Hot 100 and Billboard Hot Country 100. Coming up, Billy Currington. Good directions. You need those, or you need a paper map. Oh, we'll talk about that another time. I like a paper map.
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8: Here's your forecast from the ABK Flooring Weather Center. Overnight clear skies, 62 degrees. Heading through this Labor Day Monday, mostly sunny. Highs topping out at 87 this afternoon. Sunny and hot Tuesday, 92. Sunny and hot Wednesday, a high of 97. Then a 50% chance for showers moving in Thursday. That will cool down temperatures. Highs Thursday at 83 degrees.
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0: Get those hands up. That's Jelly Roll. Coming up, Jason Aldean and Carrie Underwood, If I Didn't Love You.
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0: Chris Young. I didn't come here to leave, but it is time for me to go for now. I'm Peggy Sweet. I hope you have a fantastic rest of your Labor Day weekend. I'll be back this evening. I just want to say thank you from the bottom of my heart. I'm the new girl on the block, and I appreciate you. You've been so kind to me and welcoming, and I'm just having a blast here. So I will see you back here tonight. Kane Brown and Woman is on the way next.
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4: Cattle futures were mixed Friday. Hogs, corn, and soybeans finished lower. I'm John Perkins with a Brownfield Market Update. When it comes to short stature corn, it all started with Stein. For decades, they've been focused on unique hybrids that deliver top yields. Stein invented short stature corn, then they perfected it. Stein has yield. Soybeans and corn were down Friday on profit taking. November beans are 6.5 lower at 1309 and 3/4. January was down 6.5 at 1325. December corn is 4 lower at 536 and 3/4. March is down 3 and 3/4 at 552 and 1/4. Live and feeder cattle were mixed at the long holiday weekend. October live is down 135 at 212.95, and December was $1.40 lower at 214.72. October feeders were down 95 at 320.15. And on follow-through selling, October hogs were down 115 at 82.30. December was 145 lower at 72.47. Now here's Megan Grebner with your full look at the cash livestock markets. Megan?
5: Thanks, John. Direct cash cattle trade activity was pretty quiet for the most part Friday. Bids did surface, but there was pretty limited business that actually took place throughout the week. There was a light round of dress trade earlier in the week at mostly $345. That was fully steady with the prior week's weighted averages. Estimated cattle slaughter was 97,000 head, down 6,000 on the week and down more than 22,000 on the year. It's also a slow finish for the week for the cash hog market. Processors pulled back on their procurement efforts, likely because they had needed numbers in hand ahead of the long holiday weekend. The industry continues to monitor the availability of market-ready hogs and hog weights, especially as it relates to demand. And while there continues to be some bright spots in both global and domestic markets, there are still lingering concerns about long-term demand strength. Estimated hog slaughter was 424,000 head, down 23,000 on the week and down more than 48,000 on the year. With John Perkins, I'm Megan Grebner, Brownfield.
3: Here's your forecast from the ABK Flooring Weather Center. Overnight clear skies, 62 degrees. Heading through this Labor Day Monday, mostly sunny. Highs topping out at 87 this afternoon. Sunny and hot Tuesday, 92. Sunny and hot Wednesday, a high of 97. Then a 50% chance for showers moving in Thursday. That will cool down temperatures. Highs Thursday at 83 degrees.
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0: Arizona, man. What country am I in?
1: It doesn't matter. It's 5 o'clock somewhere.
0: It's always on 5 in Margaritaville, come to think of it.
1: Yeah, I heard that.
0: You've been there, haven't you?
1: Yes, sir.
0: I've seen your boat there.
1: I've been to Margaritaville a few times.
0: All right. Well, that's good.
1: Stumble my way back.
0: Okay. Well, we just want to make sure you can keep it between the navigational beacons.
1: Between the buoys. I got it.
0: All right. Well, it's 5 o'clock. Let's go somewhere.
1: I'm ready. Crank it up.
0: Let's get out of here.
1: I'm gone.

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1: Don't miss a special tribute celebrating the timeless music of the Carpenters this fall in beautiful Nashville, Indiana, on Thursday, October 1st at the Brown County Music Center with the Carpenters Songbook, a live celebration, October 1st in Nashville. 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
2: Breaking news this hour from Town Hall. I'm Rich Thomason. Aviation safety investigators are converging at the scene of a deadly cargo plane crash in Miami. At least five people killed in the crash of the Boeing 767.
3: The Amazon cargo jet skidded off the end of the runway at Miami International Airport, the NTSB launching an investigation into this accident. Prime Air Flight 7598 with the Amazon white logo on its tail was en route from Puerto Rico. The pilot plowing into multiple vehicles that burst into flames, the jet itself basically intact.
2: Correspondent Laura Winter says two pilots among five people in the hospital. Following their Moscow meeting with Russia's Vladimir Putin, U.S. envoy Steve Witkoff and Jared Kushner sat down with Ukraine's Volodymyr Zelensky over the weekend. Witkoff says they talked with Zelensky in Kiev for more than 4 hours.
4: My job and Jared's job together is to bring the parties together, to narrow the issues between them, to create good communication channels. And hopefully we began that process constructively. And we're confident that there'll be a good resolution here.
2: A good resolution that could ultimately end the war in Ukraine. More pain at the pump this holiday weekend. Gas prices are above where they were a year ago.
5: Yes, they're higher today, but we're doing everything we can to push them down. We changed refinery specs recently so that American refineries can produce more gasoline and diesel.
2: Energy Secretary Chris Wright on ABC's This Week. AAA's national average for a gallon of regular gasoline, $4.15. The Trump administration is renewing its appeal to the U.S. Supreme Court to allow new guidelines for mail-in ballots in time for the midterm elections. No trading today on Wall Street. The market closed for Labor Day. More on these stories, townhall.com.
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1: Here's your forecast from the ABK Flooring Weather Center. As we head into this Labor Day weekend, look for sunny skies and a hot day today. Highs at 97, heat index 104. For tonight, mostly clear, a low of 71. Sunny again on Sunday, but a little bit cooler. Highs only around 90. And for Labor Day Monday, sunshine, temperatures again right at 90 degrees.
0: It's a fact. Country music sounds better in the summer. Ask your friends. They'll tell you.

It's a Monday and it's Labor Day. Happy Labor Day to you. It's Scott Gaines. Hey, listen, if you're working, I'm working. We're punching the clock together. Let's make the best of it. Ella Langley is on the way. Rodney Atkins here in a second. Russell Dickerson gets us going.

0: Well, happy Labor Day. Since we are laboring, well, some of us are, some of us aren't. We're going to talk to some of your favorite country stars about some of the jobs they had. And Bailey Zimmerman, you wouldn't believe what he did.
1: So to you guys, this is probably crazy. To me, it's really not. 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It's called Salt and Strings. 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
7: Here's your forecast from the ABK Flooring Weather Center. On this Labor Day Monday, mostly sunny skies, temperatures around 87 degrees. Tonight, mostly clear, an overnight low of 66. Sunny and hot on Tuesday, tomorrow's highs at 92. Sunny and hot Wednesday with a high of 97. Showers moving in Thursday, cooling down temperatures to about 83.
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1: 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Golf cart rental will be available for you to travel around the grounds and see all there is to see, from the live demonstrations to the amazing food and thousands of tractors on the grounds. 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The annual Car Fest and Cruise Inn is set for September 19th and 20th at Eastside Park in Washington. One of Washington's biggest events each year, the Cruise Inn will leave at 5:30 promptly from Eastside Park on Saturday night, September 19th. Cruise through the entire city of Washington and make their way back to Eastside Park for a live free show on the bandstand featuring Houses of the Holy, a Led Zeppelin tribute. CarFest will be all day on Sunday with hundreds of awards and 19 special awards presented. Don't miss the CarFest and Cruise Inn at Eastside Park, September 19th and 20th. Washington High School Homecoming is set for Friday night, September 18th at the Washington football field, Hatchet Hollow. 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Here's your forecast from the ABK Flooring Weather Center. On this Labor Day Monday, mostly sunny skies, temperatures around 87 degrees. Tonight, mostly clear, an overnight low of 66. Sunny and hot on Tuesday, tomorrow's highs at 92. Sunny and hot Wednesday with a high of 97. Showers moving in Thursday, cooling down temperatures to about 83.
2: Roll the windows down, crank the general up.

0: Randy Travis announces he's got new music coming out. Now, I know what you're thinking. Now, they've done that before where they use his voice and it's AI. This isn't AI. This is really cool. So he had actually had some songs in a vault that no one knew existed. He had recorded 12 songs and they'd never had been released. Now, if you recall, obviously he had had a stroke in 2013. So obviously he can't sing now, but his producer found them, remixed them, remastered them, and they're going to have an album released of his original music for the first time in almost 20 years. That is cool.
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1: President Trump has signed a pair of executive orders that address market access and competition for America's farmers and ranchers. I'm Erin Anderson with Ag Headline News on Brownfield. During a signing ceremony on Friday, the president said the goal is to improve the financial viability of producers. We'll find out more right after this on Brownfield.
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1: The Undersecretary for Farm Production and Conservation at the USDA says increased access to natural gas will help domestic fertilizer production grow. Richard Fordyce tells Brownfield, new fracking technologies are paying dividends.
9: We are now a net exporter of natural gas. Well, natural gas is the key feedstock ingredient to make nitrogen fertilizer.
1: He says the goal is to produce enough domestic nitrogen to meet the needs of U.S. farmers and export any additional supplies. A senior meteorologist at BAM Weather says a strengthening El Nino weather pattern could limit harvest windows this fall. Brett Walt says parts of the Corn Belt that saw excess rainfall this summer could continue to see wetter conditions. Walt says it's expected to be one of the strongest El Nino systems ever recorded. Go to brownfieldagnews.com for more. I'm Erin Anderson.
0: Here's your forecast from the ABK Flooring Weather Center. On this Labor Day Monday, mostly sunny skies, temperatures around 87 degrees. Tonight, mostly clear, an overnight low of 66. Sunny and hot on Tuesday, tomorrow's high is at 92. Sunny and hot Wednesday with a high of 97. Showers moving in Thursday, cooling down temperatures to about 83.
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2: Breaking news this hour from Town Hall. I'm Rich Thomason. This is The Week, Dallas the Place, the first ever Republican midterm convention, Wednesday and Thursday at the American Airlines Center in the Big D. Security is top of mind, but local authorities taking a proactive approach.
3: Dallas officials have revoked permits for a September 10th protest near the Republican convention. That's where President Trump and Vice President Vance are expected to appear. Police say they need direct coordination with organizers before approving demonstrations near an event drawing more than 20,000 people. Protest leaders accuse officers of missing or canceling meetings, but city officials say the priority is keeping attendees, demonstrators, and officers safe. Andrew Stewart reported.
2: The National Transportation Safety Board is taking the lead in the investigation of a deadly Amazon cargo plane crash in South Florida.
4: The plane overran a runway at Miami International Airport, and flights were paused at the busy travel hub. Plumes of black smoke poured from it. The Federal Aviation Administration says the aircraft was heading into Florida from San Juan, Puerto Rico. Videos and images show the plane stopped beyond the airport runway as smoke billowed into the air.
2: Correspondent Ken Lorman says at least five people were killed. The Boeing 767's two pilots are among the injured. Three of the injured are hospitalized in critical condition. A senior Iranian official says Tehran plans to announce a so-called exclusion zone outside the Strait of Hormuz, targeting vessels it believes are trying to transit the waterway. This comes a day after the U.S. hit several Iranian oil tankers in response to Tehran launching ballistic missiles at American warships. Price of diesel fuel has spiked to yet another record high. National average, $5.90 a gallon. And gasoline averages $4.15, that according to AAA. More on these stories, townhall.com.
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1: Here's your forecast from the ABK Flooring Weather Center. As we head into this Labor Day weekend, look for sunny skies and a hot day today. Highs at 97, heat index 104. For tonight, mostly clear, a low of 71. Sunny again on Sunday, but a little bit cooler. Highs only around 90. And for Labor Day Monday, sunshine, temperatures again right at 90 degrees.
0: If you have a beach house for the holidays and want us to join, we will. Just don't expect us to bring any gifts. The General. On a

slowly working her way to number one, and she's going to get there. Trust me. What's going on at Sky Gangs? Happy Monday. Happy Labor Day. Thanks for hanging with me. Now, Jacob Hackworth on the way, Lady A here in a second, and Morgan Wallen gets this hour started. It's I Got

0: We are celebrating Labor Day with you. Thank you so much for hanging around with us. We are catching up with all your favorite country artists and finding out what they did for work before they started music. And Luke Bryan has been a busy dude.
1: At age 12 through 13, I worked at Rubo's IGA supermarket in Leesburg, Georgia. I worked during the summers on Monday and Tuesday. I stocked and cleaned up the produce. They paid me under the table, and it was, I peeled off all the brown lettuce. Let's see, when I was 15, I was a cashier at Kmart for 2 months. I worked at Kmart for 2 months, and then I reverted back to Rubo's because it didn't really make sense for me to drive all the way into Albany and work for Kmart when the benefits were great, though. You know, just you get an hour long on the blue light special. And then so I started back at Rubo's, and then I quit Rubo's and worked for my dad, just awful, like driving tractors through cotton fields all day and spraying, you know, pesticides that eventually would turn your hair green. And then at some point, and then I started playing guitar, but after college I went back and worked with my dad and continued to spray and haul fertilizer around, and then I moved to Nashville.
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3: Here's your forecast from the ABK Flooring Weather Center. On this Labor Day Monday, mostly sunny skies, temperatures around 87 degrees. Tonight, mostly clear, an overnight low of 66. Sunny and hot on Tuesday, tomorrow's highs at 92. Sunny and hot Wednesday with a high of 97. Showers moving in Thursday, cooling down temperatures to about 83.
5: Good news, it's almost football season. 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

Shake, every Saturday at 10:05 with Brian Emmons on The General.

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1: As you know, a lot of our artist friends have worked outside. They worked on the farms. They worked in rodeo. They worked cattle. They did all the things. In fact, Cody Johnson, he worked in the rodeo.
2: Well, I think when you rodeo, you have to have a degree of an ability to deal with fear, physical fear, you know, and getting hurt. And I think once you've accomplished how to compartmentalize that and you can take that fear and use it as a fuel for your fire, it gives you a sense of work ethic. And it gives you a sense of when you can look at the odds stacked against you, which they have been in my music career, most of my career. You look at those odds stacked against you and you just smile and go, bring it on, buddy. I think that's 100% where it comes from is rodeo.
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5: Good morning, everyone. Here's your latest forecast from the ABK Flooring Weather Center. A beautiful day shaping up for today, but the summer heat will come back for a couple days. It'll be back tomorrow and again on Wednesday. So for today, some sunshine, still warm, but not excessive. Highs into the upper 80s. For tonight, clear skies dropping down to about 65. Then for tomorrow, here comes the heat back. Mostly sunny, 92. We're looking at partly sunny and mid-90s Wednesday. Some thunderstorms late Wednesday night, and then somewhat cooler on Thursday and Friday. And that's your latest forecast. I'm WTWO meteorologist Jesse Walker.
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0: Well, happy Labor Day. It's Scott Gaines. We're checking in with all your favorite country stars. Jordan Davis had a horrible job. Could you imagine working outside in the summertime in Baton Rouge?
1: Worst job is probably whenever I got out of school, I started working for an environmental group in Baton Rouge. And I was doing actual environmental work at first. And I went to my boss probably about 4 months in and told him that I was going to move to Nashville and write songs. And luckily enough, he let me stay on. But I became the weed eater guy for the landscaping side of the business, and I seriously weed-eated 8 hours a day. Only break I would get would be in between yard to yard. So like we would be in the car and like I would try to doze off for like 10 minutes, and I was covered in grass in the middle of the summer in Baton Rouge. It was awful. That's definitely the worst job.
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0: micronutrients too when fertilizer prices are as high as they've been?
1: I think there's a little bit more attention to how many dollars we're spending on the main N, P, and K nutrients that we've really focused on in agriculture for the last 50 years, and asking ourselves, are we doing things right, or are there maybe some more innovative ways to approach this plant nutrition program?
0: And as far as being efficient, you know, we hear that a lot from farmers. They want to be as efficient as possible. What are some of the tools and technologies and products, too, that are out there that can help them achieve that?
1: Well, the first thing is, let's not put all of our eggs in one basket with that fall or spring early nutrition program. Plants take nutrients up at much more aggressive rates in the middle of the season. So we look at corn, for example. Corn takes nitrogen and potassium up at about the same rate of speed, and that really peaks out right around tassel time. So there's often several months between the time an application is made and when that crop needs to take it up. So instead of putting all of our nutrition dollars in a single application, we're looking at how can we make possibly one or two additional applications throughout the season, but more timely applications that get nutrients directly to the plants. We don't have to be as concerned about nutrient losses when we time those applications more appropriately. And then definitely getting the technology out there to make those nutrients available, to keep them from tying up with other nutrients in the soil, and getting every pound that we put down to the plants to end up going to yield.
0: There are lessons to be learned every growing season, but I know it's usually not a good idea to expect next year to be like this year. We've seen drought to the west, really wet conditions to the east. So from a nutrient management perspective, what are you gleaning in both of those scenarios? If it's dry, if it's too wet, and how you can maximize your fertilizer program?
1: Well, these environmental conditions you're talking about tend to lead to more plant.
2: Good morning, everyone. Here's your latest forecast from the ABK Fluorine Weather Center. A beautiful day shaping up for today, but the summer heat will come back for a couple days. It'll be back tomorrow and again on Wednesday. So for today, some sunshine, still warm, but not excessive. Highs into the upper 80s. For tonight, clear skies dropping down to about 65. Then for tomorrow, here comes the heat back. Mostly sunny, 92. We're looking at partly sunny and mid-90s Wednesday. Some thunderstorms late Wednesday night, and then somewhat cooler on Thursday and Friday. And that's your latest forecast. I'm WTWO meteorologist Jesse Walker.
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1: 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And Peter Asher of Peter and Gordon. 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
2: Breaking news this hour from Town Hall, Armith Thomason. Investigators, including from the National Transportation Safety Board, are on the scene of an aviation disaster in South Florida.
3: A cargo plane crashed at Miami International Airport as it overran the runway number 30. It came to rest at a field adjacent to the airport. At this time, we can confirm that we have at least 5 deceased individuals, and we have multiple individuals that were transported to local hospitals with unknown injuries.
2: Miami-Dade County Sheriff Rosie Cordero-Stutt says it was an Amazon Boeing 767 that overshot the runway yesterday afternoon, slamming into several vehicles, bursting into flames, 5 people injured, including 2 pilots. Some of the injured had to be rescued from the flaming wreckage. A hurricane warning is up for Hawaii Island, as a county, that is, as Hurricane Lowell bears down on Hawaii. Robbie Berg at the National Hurricane Center is urging those along the storm's path to take the warning seriously.
4: We're already seeing heavy surf building on the southern shores of all of the Hawaiian islands, and those will continue to build over the next day or so. Those waves could get to the point where it's not safe to be out on the water, and so we would ask tourists, residents there, and surfers to please be aware of the dangers associated with those types of waves.
2: Lowell expected to make its closest approach to land late tonight or early tomorrow morning. The far-right party has scored a landslide victory in a regional election in Germany. The Alternative Germany Party has railed against a flood of migrants into the country, also taking a friendlier stance toward Russia than the center-right Christian Democrats. Gas prices have hit a record high for the Labor Day weekend, averaging $4.15 per gallon, according to the AAA. Nearly a dollar more than last year, surpasses the previous record of $3.82, that from 2012. Townhall.com.
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7: Here's your forecast from the ABK Flooring Weather Center. As we head into this Labor Day weekend, look for sunny skies and a hot day today. Highs at 97, heat index 104. For tonight, mostly clear, a low of 71. Sunny again on Sunday, but a little bit cooler. Highs only around 90. And for Labor Day Monday, sunshine, temperatures again right at 90 degrees.
0: Country stars and their guitars are at home on The General.

Well, happy Labor Day. If you are laboring like me, thank you for punching the clock. It's Scott Gaines. Let's get into another hour of great music. I got Luke Bryan on the way, Chris Young, Megan Maroney. This has to be probably one of my favorites from her just because it's so stinking catchy. It's

0: like every day I said I would.
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0: Happy Labor Day, and thank you for hanging with us. Now, of course, we are talking to all your favorite country artists and ask them what their career path would have been if they weren't in music. And Ashley McBride, what would you have done?
1: I did go to school to be a teacher, so I would have been a band director.
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5: Good morning, everyone. Here's your latest forecast from the ABK Flooring Weather Center. A beautiful day shaping up for today, but the summer heat will come back for a couple days. It'll be back tomorrow and again on Wednesday. So for today, some sunshine, still warm, but not excessive. Highs into the upper 80s. For tonight, clear skies dropping down to about 65. And for tomorrow, here comes the heat back. Mostly sunny, 92. We're looking at partly sunny and mid-90s Wednesday. Some thunderstorms late Wednesday night, and then somewhat cooler on Thursday and Friday. And that's your latest forecast. I'm WTWO meteorologist Jesse Walker.
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3: Good morning, everyone. Here's your latest forecast from the ABK Flooring Weather Center. A beautiful day shaping up for today, but the summer heat will come back for a couple days. It'll be back tomorrow and again on Wednesday. So for today, some sunshine, still warm, but not excessive. Highs into the upper 80s. For tonight, clear skies dropping down to about 65. Then for tomorrow, here comes the heat back. Mostly sunny, 92. We're looking at partly sunny and mid-90s Wednesday. Some thunderstorms late Wednesday night, and then somewhat cooler on Thursday and Friday. And that's your latest forecast. I'm WTWO meteorologist Jesse Walker.
4: 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We are the General.

0: So there was a woman that left her car parked on a street. She returned back to find that the city workers had painted fresh lines under her car. And she also had a ticket. The woman left her car. It was there about 3 hours. She returns. The car's facing the other direction. And then the lines were painted under it. And of course, the added spice was the parking ticket under the windshield. Here's the thing. She wasn't supposed to park there. And apparently there must have been signs all over the place. So she ignored the signs and that's why she got it.
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0: warm but not excessive, highs into the upper 80s. For tonight, clear skies dropping down to about 65. Then for tomorrow, here comes the heat back, mostly sunny, 92. We're looking at partly sunny and mid-90s Wednesday, some thunderstorms late Wednesday night, and then somewhat cooler on Thursday and Friday. And that's your latest forecast. I'm WTWO meteorologist Jesse Walker.
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5: Breaking news this hour from Town Hall. I'm Rich Thomason. Election integrity is front and center as the Trump administration renews its appeal to the U.S. Supreme Court, asking the High Court to allow new guidelines for mail-in ballots and to do so in time for the fast-approaching midterm elections. Labor Day weekend aviation disaster in Miami.
6: Federal investigators are trying to determine what caused an Amazon cargo jet to barrel off the end of a runway and plow across the road as it landed at Miami International Airport just before 2 p.m. Sunday. Miami-Dade County Sheriff Rosie Cordero Stutz.
7: We have at least five deceased individuals, and we have multiple individuals that were transported to local hospitals.
6: Some 200 emergency personnel responded. The plane was largely intact but caught fire.
8: The airplane did strike a couple of vehicles.
6: Fire Chief Ray Jadala.
8: A complex extrication with our technical rescue team started to occur. In addition to that, we had a very complex fire. Engine compartments that were on fire, including a search and rescue of the pilot and co-pilot that were trapped in this aircraft.
6: I'm Jennifer King.
5: After meeting with Russia's Vladimir Putin, American envoy Steve Witkoff and Jared Kushner have held a lengthy meeting with Ukrainian President Zelensky in an effort to finally put an end to the Russia-Ukraine war. One-time New York political leader, he had spent a lot of time at Ground Zero, immediately following the 9/11 attacks, paying a heavy price.
9: Former New York Governor Republican George Pataki says he's fighting lung disease related to his exposure to the toxins at Ground Zero. Pataki, in an exclusive interview with the New York Post, says he is suffering from restrictive airway disease that stems from his exposure to all the many chemicals at the World Trade Center site. He apparently was diagnosed 5 years ago, but is going public with the news right now.
5: And that's correspondent Laura Winters reporting. No action today on Wall Street. The financial markets closed for Labor Day, trading to resume tomorrow morning. More on these stories, townhall.com.
10: The midterms are almost here, and Republicans could be in deep trouble. Polls show Democrats leading in key races. Tonight, Rob Finnerty on Newsmax reveals the growing threat from the DSA and the radical left. With less than 60 days to go, Finnerty says it's time for the GOP to hit the panic button. The House may go, and control of the Senate is up for grabs. Gas prices, mortgage rates, health care, and out-of-control national debt. Americans are angry, and the progressive left wants total control of Congress. Tallarico, El Sayed, AOC, Bernie Sanders. Finnerty reveals President Trump's secret plan to fight back and what you can do to help him. Don't miss Finnerty tonight at 8 p.m. Eastern on Newsmax. 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
11: Here's your forecast from the ABK Flooring Weather Center. As we head into this Labor Day weekend, look for sunny skies and a hot day today. Highs at 97, heat index 104. For tonight, mostly clear, a low of 71. Sunny again on Sunday, but a little bit cooler. Highs only around 90. And for Labor Day Monday, sunshine, temperatures again right at 90 degrees.
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0: Happy Labor Day, and thank you for laboring with me. Are you punching the clock?
1: You are. Thank you so much. Russell Dickerson's on the way. Keith Urban here in a second. Megan Maroney gets this hour going. It's 6 months later, and thank you for

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0: Well, happy Labor Day. Thank you so much for hanging around with us. We are checking in with all your favorite country artists and finding out what they did as jobs before they got into music. Carrie Underwood grew up in Chakota, Oklahoma, not too far from where I grew up. And I can tell you, there isn't a whole lot there.
1: I don't think I've ever had a bad job. I've had hard jobs. I've had jobs that, you know, worked random hours. My first job was at a gas station. And that was a lot of fun, actually. And while I was working at the gas station, I took on another job at a hotel down the street. And there was nobody else working there. I had one day of training. And then the next day I came in and the lady that had worked there the longest and was training me just didn't show. So on my second day of work, I was now in charge because I was now the senior member that was working at the hotel. So I feel like that one was really, challenging to try and figure my way through it, but I did. My best job is definitely what I do now. I really like being on stage and I really like performing for people and just having fun and singing because I feel like that's what I was born to do.
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11: Good morning, everyone. Here's your latest forecast from the ABK Flooring Weather Center. A beautiful day shaping up for today, but the summer heat will come back for a couple days. It'll be back tomorrow and again on Wednesday. So for today, some sunshine, still warm, but not excessive. Highs into the upper 80s. For tonight, clear skies dropping down to about 65. And for tomorrow, here comes the heat back, mostly sunny, 92. We're looking at partly sunny and mid-90s Wednesday, some thunderstorms late Wednesday, Wednesday night, and then somewhat cooler on Thursday and Friday. And that's your latest forecast. I'm WTWO meteorologist Jesse Walker.
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0: We are celebrating Labor Day with you. And of course, if you're working just like me, thanks so much for punching the clock. We're celebrating with all your favorite country stars. Now, Dan and Shay obviously had different jobs growing up, but they're very happy they get to do their dream job.
1: Yeah, we're just grateful to get to do this. This is a dream come true for us. And it's, you know, as kids, this is what we always dreamed of, and we're getting to do it. So we'll never take it for granted.
2: You know, we're so blessed, man. We get to do something that we love and wake up every day knowing that we don't have to, you know, have a second job. We get to do music for a living, which is kind of crazy. And we've been very fortunate with our wives and just the people that we have in our life. I mean, getting to hang out with each other is a pretty great job. And we're just so thankful, man. We know that the only reason that we're here is because of our fans. You know, if we didn't have anybody to listen to our music, there wouldn't be really a point in doing music.
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6: Good morning, everyone. Here's your latest forecast from the ABK Flooring Weather Center. A beautiful day shaping up for today, but the summer heat will come back for a couple days. It'll be back tomorrow and again on Wednesday. So for today, some sunshine, still warm, but not excessive. Highs into the upper 80s. For tonight, clear skies dropping down to about 65. And for tomorrow, here comes the heat back, mostly sunny, 92. We're looking at partly sunny and mid-90s Wednesday. Some thunderstorms late Wednesday night, and then somewhat cooler on Thursday and Friday. And that's your latest forecast. I'm WTWO meteorologist Jesse Walker.
7: Ask your friends. They'll tell you. Everyone in southern Indiana loves the General.

0: So whether you're working today or you've got today off, thank you so much for having the radio on. More importantly, could not do this without you. So thank you so much. And listen, be careful. Let's have fun, but let's not do anything stupid because we do need you back at work and wherever you need to be tomorrow. So let's have some fun and let's meet back here tomorrow.
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4: 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Hot and dry weather has set in across much of the country. Tony Hancock with the Missouri Department of Agriculture says it's becoming another problem for cattle producers to navigate.
5: Things are getting pretty serious pretty fast. I talked to some producers this week that are having to shuffle some cattle around due to water issues, some springs drying up, several smaller creeks that have names that, of course, only locals would know, but big enough creeks that typically run year-round. Some of those are getting dry or very little water in them. Even hearing some guys feeding some supplemental hay right now.
6: Disease pressure isn't always predictable, but getting ahead of it can be important. Adam Byrne, Technical Service Manager with FMC, says being ahead of the game helps growers maintain their advantage.
7: Each year now, we get more and more reports of early tar spot detection. But that early protection that Zywe LFR fungicide brings is because it's something you can put down at planting or in a side dress, an early season application. And it provides this reservoir of a fungicide in the soil that those roots can pull and systemically move through the plant as the plant grows, constantly refreshing that fungicide so that you've always got that protection as you move through those vegetative and into reproductive stages.
6: He says Zywe LFR fungicide makes notable differences.
7: When you come on a field that has Zywe LFR fungicide, is the plants just look greener, more full. We constantly see this visual kind of, wow, these plants just look healthier.
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8: Good morning, everyone. Here's your latest forecast from the ABK Flooring Weather Center. A beautiful day shaping up for today, but the summer heat will come back for a couple days. It'll be back tomorrow and again on Wednesday. So for today, some sunshine, still warm, but not excessive. Highs into the upper 80s. For tonight, clear skies dropping down to about 65. Then for tomorrow, here comes the heat back. Mostly sunny, 92. We're looking at partly sunny and mid-90s Wednesday. Some thunderstorms late Wednesday, Wednesday night, and then somewhat cooler on Thursday and Friday. And that's your latest forecast. I'm WTWO meteorologist Jesse Walker.
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1: Breaking news this hour from Town Hall. I'm Rich Thomason. Aviation safety investigators are on the scene of a deadly cargo plane crash in South Florida. Miami-Dade Fire Chief Ray Jadala says at least five people were killed when an Amazon Boeing 767 overshot a runway at Miami International Airport.
2: The airplane did strike a couple of vehicles that required a couple of victims that were actually trapped in the vehicles. So a complex extrication with our technical rescue team started to occur. In addition to that, we had a very complex fire engine compartments that were on fire, including a search and rescue of the pilot and co-pilot that were trapped in this aircraft.
1: Several of the injured are hospitalized in critical condition. Following their Moscow meeting with Russia's Vladimir Putin, U.S. envoys Steve Witkoff and Jared Kushner sat down with Ukraine's Volodymyr Zelensky over the weekend. Witkoff says they talked with Zelensky for more than 4 hours.
3: My job and Jared's job together is to bring the parties together, to narrow the issues between them, to create good communication channels. And hopefully we began that process constructively, and we're confident that there'll be a good resolution here.
1: A resolution that would ultimately end the war in Ukraine. More pain at the pump this holiday weekend. Gas prices above where they were a year ago.
4: Yes, they're higher today, but we're doing everything we can to push them down. We changed refinery specs recently so that American refineries can produce more gasoline and diesel.
1: Energy Secretary Chris Wright on ABC's This Week. AAA's national average for a gallon of regular, $4.15. The Trump administration is renewing an appeal it has made to the U.S. Supreme Court. The administration asking the justices to allow new guidelines for mail-in ballots in time for the upcoming midterm elections. News and analysis, townhall.com.
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7: Good morning, everyone. Here's your latest forecast from the ABK Flooring Weather Center. A beautiful day shaping up for today, but the summer heat will come back for a couple days. It'll be back tomorrow and again on Wednesday. So for today, some sunshine, still warm, but not excessive. Highs into the upper 80s. For tonight, clear skies dropping down to about 65. Then for tomorrow, here comes the heat back. Mostly sunny, 92. We're looking at partly sunny and mid-90s Wednesday. Some thunderstorms late Wednesday night, and then somewhat cooler on Thursday and Friday. And that's your latest forecast. I'm WTWO meteorologist Jesse Walker.
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Happy Monday. Happy Labor Day. I hope you have the day off, and I hope that you are enjoying it. Get a little downtime, you know, to prepare for the work week, which is a little shorter.

0: Corey Kent with Empty Words. Happy Labor Day. You know, it is not exactly the start of fall. Okay. We like to think that. We like to feel that because, you know, I personally think the fashion in the fall is so much better than summer clothing, but that's just me. But officially, fall begins on the 22nd. But, you know, all the flavors are already getting us ready for it over at Dairy Queen. They have their new fall menu and they've got some new treats included. The new toasted marshmallow mocha DQ coffee cooler and a brown sugar cookie dough blizzard treat. So you might want to try those. You know, maybe a little something fun to do on your Labor Day. Kenny Chesney is next with Carry On.
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5: Good morning, everyone. Here's your latest forecast from the ABK Flooring Weather Center. A beautiful day shaping up for today, but the summer heat will come back for a couple days. It'll be back tomorrow and again on Wednesday. So for today, some sunshine, still warm, but not excessive. Highs into the upper 80s. For tonight, clear skies dropping down to about 65. Then for tomorrow, here comes the heat back. Mostly sunny, 92. We're looking at partly sunny and mid-90s Wednesday. Some thunderstorms late Wednesday night, and then somewhat cooler on Thursday and Friday. And that's your latest forecast. I'm WTWO meteorologist Jesse Walker.
6: We are country. We are the General.

0: get to drink, and that is Zach John King. What shall we celebrate today besides, of course, it being Labor Day? It is also Google Commemoration, Grandma Moses, Feel the Love, Grateful Patient, and Superhuman Day. And yes, we all are superhumans. You know, all that laboring that we do. That's why we have this day. when it comes to food and drink, today is salami, as well as acorn squash, and Beer Lover's Day. So maybe you'll have one, you know, because it's the holiday. On the way, we got more great music for you. Going to hear from John Morgan after the late Toby Keith.
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9: Good morning, everyone. Here's your latest forecast from the ABK Flooring Weather Center. A beautiful day shaping up for today, but the summer heat will come back for a couple days. It'll be back tomorrow and again on Wednesday. So for today, some sunshine, still warm, but not excessive. Highs into the upper 80s. For tonight, clear skies dropping down to about 65. And for tomorrow, here comes the heat back. Mostly sunny, 92. We're looking at partly sunny and mid-90s Wednesday. Some thunderstorms late Wednesday, Wednesday night, and then somewhat cooler on Thursday and Friday. And that's your latest forecast. I'm WTWO meteorologist Jesse Walker.
10: 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And we agree. We are the General.

0: That is Boston from Stella Lefty. And earlier this month, she made her Grand Ole Opry debut. Of course, sang that song. And she also had some special guests, Harper and Charlotte from St. Jude. They got a special backstage acoustic performance of that song. So pretty cool that she did that for the kiddos. And I'm sure it was quite a moment for her to be there at the Grand Ole Opry. Billy Currington is next with Do I Make You Wanna.
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8: Good morning, everyone. Here's your latest forecast from the ABK Flooring Weather Center. A beautiful day shaping up for today, but the summer heat will come back for a couple days. It'll be back tomorrow and again on Wednesday. So for today, some sunshine, still warm, but not excessive. Highs into the upper 80s. For tonight, clear skies dropping down to about 65. Then for tomorrow, here comes the heat back. Mostly sunny, 92. We're looking at partly sunny and mid-90s Wednesday. Some thunderstorms late Wednesday night, and then somewhat cooler on Thursday and Friday. And that's your latest forecast. I'm WTWO meteorologist

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2: Breaking news this hour from Town Hall. I'm Rich Thomason. This is the week Dallas, the place, the first ever Republican midterm convention. Wednesday and Thursday at the American Airlines Center. Security is top of mind. Local authorities taking a proactive approach on that front.
3: Dallas officials have revoked permits for a September 10th protest near the Republican convention. That's where President Trump and Vice President Vance are expected to appear. Police say they need direct coordination with organizers before approving demonstrations near an event drawing more than 20,000 people. Protest leaders accuse officers of missing or canceling meetings, but city officials say the priority is keeping attendees, demonstrators, and officers safe. Andrew Stewart reporting.
2: The National Transportation Safety Board has the lead in the investigation of the deadly Amazon cargo plane crash in South Florida.
4: The plane overran a runway at Miami International Airport, and flights were paused at the busy travel hub. Plumes of black smoke poured from it. The Federal Aviation Administration says the aircraft was heading into Florida from San Juan, Puerto Rico. Videos and images show the plane stopped beyond the airport runway as smoke billowed into the air.
2: Correspondent Ken Lorman says at least five people were killed. The Boeing 767's two pilots are among the injured. Three of those injured are hospitalized in critical condition. A senior Iranian official says Tehran plans to announce a so-called exclusion zone outside the Strait of Hormuz, targeting vessels it believes are trying to transit the waterway. This comes a day after the U.S. hit several Iranian oil tankers in response to Tehran launching ballistic missiles at American warships. Price of diesel fuel, it has spiked to another record high, national average of $5.90 a gallon. Gasoline averaging $4.15 a gallon, according to AAA. Townhall.com.
5: Quick question. When did you buy your house? If the answer is somewhere between 2022 and 2024, you locked in one of the worst rate environments in modern history. Here's the kicker. Rates dropped this year. They hit a new low most people don't even know about. Now they're climbing back up. Here's what Bankrate reported just this month. Nearly 90% of borrowers from that period are overpaying an average of $278 a month, $3,300 a year. 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
7: Good morning, everyone. Here's your latest forecast from the ABK Flooring Weather Center. A beautiful day shaping up for today, but the summer heat will come back for a couple days. It'll be back tomorrow and again on Wednesday. So for today, some sunshine, still warm, but not excessive. Highs into the upper 80s. For tonight, clear skies dropping down to about 65. And for tomorrow, here comes the heat back. Mostly sunny, 92. We're looking at partly sunny and mid-90s Wednesday. Some thunderstorms late Wednesday, Wednesday night, and then somewhat cooler on Thursday and Friday. And that's your latest forecast. I'm WTWO meteorologist Jesse Walker.
0: Country for Graham, Wheatland, and Washington. We are the General.

His ex, Bunny XO, has shared that she's lost 20 pounds just by eating baby food due to the devastating divorce. Here's Jelly Roll. Let me-

0: All My Exes, that's Lorna Lane along with Chase Matthew. Let's do it. Let's take a trip down memory lane. This day in history, September 7th. So what happened? Well, back in 1979, the Entertainment and Sports Programming Network, ESPN, made its cable TV debut. In 1999, Viacom announced it was purchasing the CBS Corporation for $36 billion. And in 2014, tennis player Serena Williams won her third straight U.S. title. And that's what happened this day in history. Moving forward, we'll get to Old Dominion with One Man Band.
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10: Good morning, everyone. Here's your latest forecast from the ABK Flooring Weather Center. A beautiful day shaping up for today, but the summer heat will come back for a couple days. It'll be back tomorrow and again on Wednesday. So for today, some sunshine, still warm, but not excessive. Highs into the upper 80s. For tonight, clear skies dropping down to about 65. Then for tomorrow, here comes the heat back, mostly sunny, 92. We're looking at partly sunny and mid-90s Wednesday. Some thunderstorms late Wednesday night, and then somewhat cooler on Thursday and Friday. And that's your latest forecast. I'm WTWO meteorologist Jesse Walker.
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0: Love and Life Again. That is Ella Langley on Four Star Country, The General. Hope you're enjoying your Labor Day. We appreciate our listeners in Winslow, Vincennes, and Ligoti. We're proud to be your Four Star Country station. 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We'll get back to the music with a favorite from Chris Cagle on the way right after Morgan Wallen.
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9: Good morning, everyone. Here's your latest forecast from the ABK Flooring Weather Center. A beautiful day shaping up for today, but the summer heat will come back for a couple days. It'll be back tomorrow and again on Wednesday. So for today, some sunshine, still warm, but not excessive. Highs into the upper 80s. For tonight, clear skies dropping down to about 65. Then for tomorrow, here comes the heat back. Mostly sunny, 92. We're looking at partly sunny and mid-90s Wednesday. Some thunderstorms late Wednesday night, and then somewhat cooler on Thursday and Friday. And that's your latest forecast. I'm WTWO meteorologist Jesse Walker.
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0: Rethink Some Things, that is Luke Combs. If you're a fan of Wizard of Oz, then this is pretty cool. You know, it's been a year since the Sphere in Las Vegas started their Wizard of Oz experience, right? I know, as a little kid, I liked Wizard of Oz, but yeah, I was not a fan of some of the things. Some of the things scared me in Wizard of Oz. But you know, I've gotten older. I've gotten a little over it, but you know, I still cannot get over the green guy, the Grinch. Still scared of him to this day. I just don't like, But anyway, back to Wizard of Oz. If you're a fan or you know someone who is, well, they are adding to it. Okay, the experience. Okay, they're now going to be adding an apple scent, garden fragrances, animatronic winged monkeys, and fireworks. So if you, again, if you're a Wizard of Oz fan and you don't have that issue with those flying monkeys, then definitely want to check that out. This could be one of those, you know, to-do lists this fall. That would be fun. So yeah, you might want to put Las Vegas, the Sphere, in your, you know, to-do list. Luke Bryan is next with Country and She Knows It.
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0: The annual White River Valley Antique Show returns to the Davies County Fairgrounds in Elnora September 9th through the 12th. Daily gate admission is $10 with kids 14 and under admitted free. Enjoy lots of great demonstrations, food, and hundreds of antique tractors on the grounds from all around the Midwest. Classic Tractor Fever camera crews will be on hand filming for an upcoming show. Save the dates and join in one of the premier antique tractor shows across the Midwest. The White River Valley Antique Show September 9th through the 12th at the Davies County Fairgrounds in Elnora. Don't miss it.
1: Red crown rot is a soil-borne pathogen that can reduce soybean yields and impact overall plant health. Purdue Extension plant pathologist Darcy Talenko says Checkoff-funded research is helping farmers better manage the disease.
2: We've set up some research projects that are supported by the Indiana Soybean Alliance and the United Soybean Board. Because it's soil-borne pathogen and it moves in earlier in the season, we need to see about protecting that early seedling stage. We're looking at variety resistance, seed treatments. We're also looking at some chemistries. Can we put anything in furrow to try to manage the disease? The foliar symptoms mimic some of our other major diseases like sudden death syndrome. Go look at those areas that are starting to turn right now that are a little early. Go sample them and see to make sure it's still maybe SDS from 10, 15 years ago when you diagnosed it, or is it now red crown rot? Problem is the disease doesn't appear till we're in the reproductive stage and finishing out the season. Now we'll start seeing those symptoms.
1: And that's why the Indiana Soybean Alliance is investing in research and development.
3: Good morning, everyone. Here's your latest forecast from the ABK Fluorine Weather Center. A beautiful day shaping up for today, but the summer heat will come back for a couple days. It'll be back tomorrow and again on Wednesday. So for today, some sunshine, still warm, but not excessive. Highs into the upper 80s. For tonight, clear skies dropping down to about 65. Then for tomorrow, here comes the heat back. Mostly sunny, 92. We're looking at partly sunny and mid-90s Wednesday, some thunderstorms late Wednesday night, and then somewhat cooler on Thursday and Friday. And that's your latest forecast. I'm WTWO meteorologist Jesse Walker.
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2: News this hour at Town Hall. I'm Bob Agnew in Washington. The U.S. Supreme Court handing Republicans a big victory for the campaign trail in an 8-1 ruling that allows for coordinated activity between campaigns and the party to receive discounted advertising rates.
3: The court issued a stay in the case, concluding that a Fourth Circuit ruling was contrary to that of rulings from numerous other circuits and that the Democratic candidates launched suits despite their pending challenge to the new FCC rule. The lone justice dissenting was Ketanji Brown Jackson, who broke with her liberal allies on the court, claim that the stay should not have been issued. With the Supreme Court reinstating the rule, political groups and candidates will be able to coordinate their spending on advertisements to receive the best possible rate from networks ahead of the midterms. Bernie Bennett, Washington.
2: Aviation officials on the scene of a deadly cargo plane crash at Miami-Dade International Airport. Miami-Dade County Sheriff Rosie Cordero Stutz.
4: A cargo plane crashed at Miami International Airport as it overran the runway number 30. It came to rest at a field adjacent to the airport. At this time, we can confirm that we have at least 5 deceased individuals, and we have multiple individuals that were transported to local hospitals with unknown injuries.
2: The party's over for a group of young crypto scammers as their alleged ringleader goes before a judge this week.
5: 22-year-old Malone Lamb, an 8th grade dropout from Singapore, appears in a Washington, D.C. court this Tuesday. He's expected to be the 11th defendant to plead guilty as the ringleader of a staggering $240 million theft of cryptocurrency. The co-conspirators, young men in their late teens and early 20s, duped a man identified as Victim 7 into turning over the virtual keys to his crypto holdings in 2024. After laundering the money, they went on a wild spending spree, but they also made costly mistakes. One scammer failed to disguise an IP address where he deposited stolen crypto. Another conspirator's parents were targeted in a failed kidnapping attempt. Jennifer King, Washington.
2: And you'll find more on these stories at townhall.com.
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8: Good afternoon, everyone. Here's your latest forecast from the ABK Flooring Weather Center. Sunshine, upper 80s today. Tonight, clear down to 65. For tomorrow, mostly sunny, 92. Partly sunny, 95 on Wednesday, with some thunderstorms possible late in the day, then cooling some for Thursday and Friday. And that's your latest forecast. I'm WTWO meteorologist Jesse Walker.
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0: Stan and Shay with Say So, and they're going to be kicking off their The Young Tour on Friday. So they'll be performing at Noblesville, Indiana. So that's their first stop. But you can find out more about all the stops they're going to make along the way if you just, you know, go to their website and take a look. Taylor Swift is up next with I Knew It, I Knew You. In the zone,
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7: Good afternoon, everyone. Here's your latest forecast from the ABK Flooring Weather Center. Sunshine, upper 80s today. Tonight, clear down to 65. For tomorrow, mostly sunny, 92. Partly sunny, 95 on Wednesday, with some thunderstorms possible late in the day, then cooling some for Thursday and Friday. And that's your latest forecast. I'm WTWO meteorologist Jesse Walker.
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our friends say we're a little country. 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

0: I didn't come here to leave. That is Chris Young. I'm Sherry Farmer with your random stat of the day, and I sure hope that you have taken time this weekend to look up, to look away from any kind of device, okay? And I mention that because according to a new study, a new poll, 53% of Americans say they spend too much time on their phones. And they even broke it down by age group that's admitting this. Our Gen Z crowd, 70%. 64%, those ages 30 to 49, ages 50 to 64, 49%, and 25% of folks 65 and older. So across the generations, it seems like at least 25% of us feel like we spend too much time on those phones. So I'm going to agree 1,000%. Tucker Wetmore is next with Brunette.
1: 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The White River Valley Antique Show is back, bigger and better than ever at the Daviess County Fairgrounds and Antique Grounds in Elnora. 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Golf cart rental will be available for you to travel around the grounds and see all there is to see, from the live demonstrations to the amazing food and thousands of tractors on the grounds. Don't miss the White River Valley Antique Show, September 9th through the 12th at the Daviess County Fairgrounds and Antique Grounds in Eldora. The annual Car Fest and Cruise In is set for September 19th and 20th at Eastside Park in Washington, one of Washington's biggest events each year. The Cruise In will leave at 5:30 promptly from Eastside Park on Saturday night, September 19th, cruise through the entire city of Washington, and make their way back to Eastside Park for a live free show on the bandstand featuring Houses of the Holy, a Led Zeppelin tribute. CarFest will be all day on Sunday with hundreds of awards and 19 special awards presented. Don't miss the CarFest and Cruise In at Eastside Park, September 19th and 20th. Washington High School Homecoming is set for Friday night, September 18th at the Washington football field, Hatchet Hollow. 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And finally, West Palms Park will host their Vintage Camper Rally on Saturday, September 19th. 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
2: Good afternoon, everyone. Here's your latest forecast from the ABK Flooring Weather Center. Sunshine, upper 80s today. Tonight, clear down to 65. For tomorrow, mostly sunny, 92. Partly sunny, 95 on Wednesday, with some thunderstorms possible late in the day, then cooling some for Thursday and Friday. And that's your latest forecast. I'm WTWO meteorologist Jesse Walker.
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1: He's a ranch hand in a pinch, man. Hotter than the red on the cattle brand. 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

0: on my horseback.
1: It's Cody Johnson with Horseback. So I found out something this weekend that my husband is addicted to TikTok and any kind of influencers that he's seeing saving money. Over the weekend, we went to Dollar General. And he was obsessed with getting all the soda and all these chips and using that $5 for $25 deal or saving $5 on $25. But anyway, I like have never really shopped at Dollar General. So, I mean, I had a pleasant time. Don't get me wrong. But I just couldn't believe like this deal was getting 18 bags of chips. And that's a great deal and all. And I was like, but do we need 18 bags of chips? You know, you only save money when it's on things you're like going to eat. So when we got home, he's all like, oh, we'll give chips to this person and this person and this person. And I'm like, then basically we bought gifts of chips to other people. But anyway, I can't complain. You know, he's trying to save money, but I thought it was funny. But he's become obsessed with couponing with Dollar General and TikTok. Morgan Wallen is next with Been By Now.
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6: 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Themix Series Corn by Stein. Stein has yield. Ahead of the long holiday weekend, soybeans and corn were lower on profit-taking. November beans are down 6.5 at 13.09 and 3 quarters, and January was down 6.5 at 13.25. December corn was 4 lower at 5.36 and 3 quarters. March was down 3 and 3 quarters at 5.52 and a quarter. Live and feeder cattle were mixed, consolidating ahead of the holiday weekend. October live was down 135 at 212.95, and December was 140 lower at 214.72. October feeders were down 95 cents at 320.15. And hogs were pressured by follow-through selling and demand questions. October was down $1.15 at 82.30, and December was 145 lower at 72.47. John Perkins, Brownfield.
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7: Good afternoon, everyone. Here's your latest forecast from the ABK Flooring Weather Center. Sunshine upper 80s today. Tonight clear down to 65. For tomorrow, mostly sunny 92. Partly sunny 95 on Wednesday with some thunderstorms possible late in the day, then cooling some for Thursday and Friday. And that's your latest forecast. I'm WTWO meteorologist Jesse Walker.
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1: Breaking news this hour at Town Hall. I'm Bob Agnew in Washington. An Amazon cargo plane crash at Miami International Airport hit several vehicles, killed at least five people, and it remains under investigation at this hour.
2: Federal investigators are trying to determine what caused an Amazon cargo jet to barrel off the end of a runway and plow across the road as it landed at Miami International Airport just before 2 p.m. Sunday. Miami-Dade County Sheriff Rosie Cordero Stutz.
3: We have at least five deceased individuals, and we have multiple individuals that were transported to local hospitals.
2: Some 200 emergency personnel responded. The plane was largely intact but caught fire.
4: The airplane did strike a couple of vehicles.
2: Fire Chief Ray Jadala.
4: A complex extrication with our technical rescue team started to occur. In addition to that, we had a very complex fire. Engine compartments that were on fire, including a search and rescue of the pilot and co-pilot that were trapped in this aircraft.
2: I'm Jennifer King.
1: A former New York City politician who spent considerable time at Ground Zero in the aftermath of 9/11 has revealed he is suffering from the toxic exposure to the chemicals that remained in the air after those terrible terrorist attacks in which a terrorist flew planes into the Twin Towers, destroying them 25 years ago.
5: Former New York Governor Republican George Pataki says he's fighting lung disease related to his exposure to the toxins at Ground Zero. Pataki, in an exclusive interview with the New York Post, says he is suffering from restrictive airway disease that stems from his exposure to all the many chemicals at the World Trade Center site. He apparently was diagnosed 5 years ago, but is going public with the news right now.
1: That is correspondent Laura Winters reporting. Gasoline prices in this country have hit an all-time high for Labor Day weekend, averaging $4.14 a gallon nationwide. That is nearly a dollar more than last year and surpasses the previous record of $3.82, which was set back in 2012. You'll find more on these stories at townhall.com.
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7: Good afternoon, everyone. Here's your latest forecast from the ABK Flooring Weather Center. Sunshine, upper 80s today. Tonight, clear down to 65. For tomorrow, mostly sunny, 92. Partly sunny, 95 on Wednesday, with some thunderstorms possible late in the day, then cooling some for Thursday and Friday. And that's your latest forecast. I'm WTWO meteorologist Jesse Walker.
8: 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Turn us up.

0: That is Parker McCollum with Killing Me. And, you know, he did live in Nashville for a little while. But, yeah, sometimes you just can't take the Texas out of somebody. And he moved back about 2 years after he made that short move to Nashville. But, wow, did he go big. He went back home to Texas, and he got a few acres. So I'm sure he's loving that because it's nice to have a little bit of room near your home, isn't it? Although that is a lot of upkeep, too. Got to mow that lawn. Lainey Wilson and John Mayer are next with Phone Keys Wallet.
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6: Good afternoon, everyone. Here's your latest forecast from the ABK Flooring Weather Center. Sunshine, upper 80s today. Tonight, clear down to 65. For tomorrow, mostly sunny, 92. Partly sunny, 95 on Wednesday, with some thunderstorms possible late in the day, then cooling some for Thursday and Friday. And that's your latest forecast. I'm WTWO meteorologist Jesse Walker.
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0: enough.
1: That is John Party with Boots Off. Happy birthday. If today is your special day, you Labor Day baby, at least this time around. Maybe when you were born, you were a Labor Day baby. But today you get to share your birthday with Gloria Gaynor, who is 83. Yeah, she will survive. Hey, hey. Corbin Burnson of LA Law. He's 72. And also Michael Emerson, 72. Toby Jones turning 60. Leslie Jones of Saturday Night Live and Ghostbusters. She's now 59. Tom Everett Scott, 56. Shannon Elizabeth from American Pie and Scary Movie. She's 53. And Evan Rachel Wood is 39. Happy birthday, everybody. Make it a good one. Kit Moore is up next.
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10: Good afternoon, everyone. Here's your latest forecast from the ABK Flooring Weather Center. Sunshine, upper 80s today. Tonight, clear down to 65. For tomorrow, mostly sunny, 92. Partly sunny, 95 on Wednesday, with some thunderstorms possible late in the day, then cooling some for Thursday and Friday. And that's your latest forecast. I'm WTWO meteorologist Jesse Walker.
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0: It's time for some science and the latest coffee study. you know, we hear over and over again, it's good for you, it's bad for you, it's good. How many cups? Oh, well, the latest. Drinking up to 5 cups of coffee a day is safe for most adults, and regular coffee consumption may be linked to a lower risk of stroke, diabetes, and heart failure, according to a new scientific statement from the American Heart Association. If you want to know more, it is available in the journal Circulation. So this addresses years of, you know, that whole, is it good, is it bad, especially when it has to deal with your heart, because for decades, doctors thought that that stimulant kind of messed with the heart. So they're finding in this study, no. Okay. They found even for patients who had a procedure to address an irregular heart rhythm, daily coffee can cut the risk of the condition returning by 39%. And they also found that habitual coffee consumption also associated with a 20 to 30% lower risk of developing type 2 diabetes. However, it is very crucial how you get your coffee. The brewing method matters. It does impact those health benefits. So you definitely want to drink and read more about that study. And again, that's available, the full thing, Journal Circulation. So check that out if you are a coffee lover. And hey, if it can help you, drink up, right?
1: Pump up the volume.
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0: SCOTUS rule gets feedback. I'm Erin Anderson with Ag Headline News on Brownfield. The Trump administration is once again asking for feedback to help further define its proposed Waters of the United States rule. Missouri Farm Bureau President Garrett Hawkins tells Brownfield, producers benefit from clear and consistent policy.
1: We've been looking for better respect for states' rights in this conversation, and we've been looking for better definitions for terms to make sure that there is more uniformity when it comes to how WOTUS is actually implemented on the ground.
0: Once the proposal is published in the Federal Register, the agencies will accept comments for 30 days. An ag economist with the University of Illinois says the recent rally in the commodity markets could impact crop insurance payouts this year. Gary Schnitke says if prices remain at current levels or higher through October, insurance payments will decline.
2: We'll have a projected price above 462, and we'll need yield losses on revenue protection policies and EC on SCO. That could happen, I suppose, in some counties. Remember that that's a county-level product.
0: He says ARC and PLC payments for the 2025 crop season, which are to be received this October, could also be reduced. The crop claims manager with Country Financial says harvest season is one of the most important times of year for farmers to communicate with their crop insurance agent. Dylan Hauser says a summer of rough weather means crop insurance claims are likely for many farmers this year. He says if damaged acreage will not be harvested, producers should contact their crop adjuster before taking further action. I'm Erin Anderson for Brownfield.
3: 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At Brownfield Ag News, we believe those voices deserve to be heard. 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Their ideas and experiences help tell the story of modern agriculture. 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Brownfield Ag News, telling agriculture's story.
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5: Good afternoon, everyone. Here's your latest forecast from the ABK Flooring Weather Center. Sunshine, upper 80s today. Tonight, clear down to 65. For tomorrow, mostly sunny, 92. Partly sunny, 95 on Wednesday, with some thunderstorms possible late in the day, then cooling some for Thursday and Friday. And that's your latest forecast. I'm WTWO meteorologist Jesse Walker.
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1: Two amazing new releases coming out this week at the Indiana Theater on Main Street in downtown Washington. It's Runner. A high-end courier has just 3 hours to transport a liver from Brisbane to the Gold Coast. Runner is rated PG-13. On the other screen, the highly anticipated release of Practical Magic 2. Two witches must confront the dark curse that threatens to unravel their family once and for all. Practical Magic 2, rated PG-13. Showing this week at the Indiana Theater in downtown Washington.
2: Breaking news this hour at Town Hall. I'm Bob Agnew in Washington. An Amazon cargo plane has crashed at Miami International Airport, killing at least five people.
3: Authorities say the Boeing 767 overran a runway Sunday afternoon after arriving from San Juan, Puerto Rico, striking vehicles and bursting into flames. Three people were critically injured. Two others suffered less serious injuries. The pilot and co-pilot were trapped aboard. More than 60 rescue units responded. National Transportation Safety Board is sending a team to investigate. Ken Lorman reporting.
2: Dallas is tightening security ahead of this week's landmark Republican midterm convention that includes canceling permits for a planned anti-Trump protest nearby the venue. Dallas officials have revoked permits for a September 10th demonstration near the Republican convention where President Trump and Vice President Vance are expected to appear. U.S. envoys Tim Witkoff and Jared Kushner say they have held encouraging talks in Kiev, Witkoff telling reporters after the talks.
4: My job and Jared's job together is to bring the parties together, to narrow the issues between them, to create good communication channels. And hopefully we began that process constructively, and we're confident that there'll be a good resolution here.
2: And Ukrainian President Vladimir Zelensky said the talks covered air defense, a winter package of support, as well as some security guarantees. The Russian invasion of Ukraine just over 4 years ago, with no sign of it ending anytime soon. The accused ringleader of a cryptocurrency gang is on his way to court in Washington, D.C. this week to answer for his alleged crimes. 22-year-old Malone Lamb was allegedly part of a network of very young men in their late teens or early 20s who used their tech skills to dupe a stranger out of more than $240 million worth of Bitcoin back in 2024. More of these stories at townhall.com.
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6: Good afternoon, everyone. Here's your latest forecast from the ABK Flooring Weather Center. Sunshine, upper 80s today. Tonight, clear down to 65. For tomorrow, mostly sunny, 92. Partly sunny, 95 on Wednesday, but some thunderstorms possible late in the day, then cooling some for Thursday and Friday. And that's your latest forecast. I'm WTWO meteorologist Jesse Walker.
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thoughts and prayers are thinking about Blake Shelton and his wife, Gwen Stefani. They recently lost their sweet dog, Buddy, at 18. And here is Blake with Let Him In Anyway.

0: That is Kenny Chesney with Carry On, and that is going to be part of his upcoming 21st album, Silver Sands Marina. So be on the watch and listen for that. That's coming out on the 25th this month. Eli Young Band is next with Crazy Girl.
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5: Good afternoon, everyone. Here's your latest forecast from the ABK Flooring Weather Center. Sunshine, upper 80s today. Tonight, clear down to 65. For tomorrow, mostly sunny, 92. Partly sunny, 95 on Wednesday, with some thunderstorms possible late in the day, then cooling some for Thursday and Friday. And that's your latest forecast. I'm WTWO meteorologist Jesse Walker.
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9: Good afternoon, everyone. Here's your latest forecast from the ABK Flooring Weather Center. Sunshine, upper 80s today. Tonight, clear down to 65. For tomorrow, mostly sunny, 92. Partly sunny, 95 on Wednesday, with some thunderstorms possible late in the day, then cooling some for Thursday and Friday. And that's your latest forecast. I'm WTWO meteorologist Jesse Walker.
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0: What took you so long? That is Jacob Hackworth. I'm Sherry Farmer. Thank you for sharing your Labor Day weekend with us. And if you're visiting and you're in town, I hope that you had a wonderful time. And I hope nothing but safe travels on your way back. So I know a lot of people are traveling. So please make sure, whether you're headed on a plane, a train, an automobile, that you also take your patients along with you. And don't rush. You know, better to be safe. Then, you know, get there early, you know? So we're thinking about you. Just be careful out there. And I hope that you enjoyed your Labor Day. And again, thanks for hanging out with us. And we've got Stella Lefty with Boston coming up next. Kane Brown and Marshmallow, as well as Lady A. They're all going to follow right after the break.
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6: 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I'm

0: Good afternoon, everyone. Here's your latest forecast from the ABK Flooring Weather Center. Sunshine, upper 80s today. Tonight, clear down to 65. For tomorrow, mostly sunny, 92. Partly sunny, 95 on Wednesday, with some thunderstorms possible late in the day, then cooling some for Thursday and Friday. And that's your latest forecast. I'm WTWO meteorologist Jesse Walker.
1: At The General, we admit we don't know every country song. We just know the best country songs.

If we could sing, we'd audition to be on the road. You know, that singing show with Keith Urban and Blake Shelton. But we can't, so we'll just keep singing in the shower right here in Washington. We are the General. We are the General.

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2: Breaking news this hour at Town Hall. I'm Bob Agnew in Washington. A sheriff says at least five people have been killed after that Amazon cargo plane barreled off the Miami airport runway yesterday and smashed into cars. We get an update from correspondent Ken Lorman.
3: The plane overran a runway at Miami International Airport, and flights were paused at the busy travel hub. Plumes of black smoke poured from it. The Federal Aviation Administration says the aircraft was heading into Florida from San Juan, Puerto Rico. Videos and images show the plane stopped beyond the airport runway as smoke billowed into the air.
2: That is Ken Lorman reporting. U.S. envoys Steve Witkoff and Jared Kushner say they held encouraging talks in Kiev aimed at ending the war with Russia.
4: On behalf of President Trump, Steve and I are going to be doing everything we can. We have been doing everything we can to try and find a way out of a mess that was created before President Trump's time, which has had a huge toll. And so we're going to do our best to try and make progress.
2: Dallas is tightening security ahead of this week's landmark Republican midterm convention.
5: Dallas officials have revoked permits for a September 10th protest near the Republican convention. That's where President Trump and Vice President Vance are expected to appear. Police say they need direct coordination with organizers before approving demonstrations near an event drawing more than 20,000 people.
2: That is Andrew Stewart reporting. For most Americans, the summer officially ends today on Labor Day. Now the task is getting back home and to work safely.
6: Folks who left for the long Labor Day holiday weekend are now in the process of heading back home. Traffic on highways building. The misery map at flightaware.com shows the majority of flights running on time so far today. The area of the country where there are delays, Miami, Florida, where an Amazon cargo plane crashed on Sunday.
2: That is correspondent Laura Winters. More on these stories at townhall.com.
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11: 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Allendale Incorporated recently conducted their annual yield survey. Rich Nelson, chief strategist at Allendale, says the numbers from the survey do point to tighter balance sheet for corn and maybe some modest adjustments for soybeans down the road.
12: So for the corn side, our production numbers will be about 130 million bushels below what USDA suggested last month. And 130 million bushels with a little bit of a demand offset, this would imply numbers on the ending stocks getting down from USDA was 1.6 billion and a half. This would bring them down to about 1.6 billion. So this would suggest a justification in the short term of having a discussion of 550 corn and maybe just a little above that. For the soybean side, with almost no change in yields, a minimal 4 million bushel change in production, This does not change that balance sheet at all, really, in the grand scheme of things. I will gently point out, soybeans are trading above what our models would imply, and that's pretty much due to the fact that these biofuel numbers left the new crop crush picture unknown, but for right now at least, quite hopeful.
11: The USDA's next round of supply, demand, and production estimates is out this upcoming Friday, September 11th at noon Eastern, 11 a.m. Central. And at the end of the month, on September 30th, also at noon Eastern, 11 a.m. Central, the USDA will be releasing their updated quarterly grain stocks estimates. That's going to cover fourth quarter usage for both corn and for soybeans. John Perkins.
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You know, Matt from accounting that just kind of lingers.

0: A completely self-taught Texas country star, Hudson Westbrook, the name painted you pretty. Certainly hope you are enjoying the long Labor Day weekend. We got the perfect soundtrack. So much great country right here for you, including a guy who is clapping back at his haters who say one of his songs is written by AI. He said, not a chance. Luke Bryan is who we're talking about. He's next.
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7: Red crown rot is a soil-borne pathogen that can reduce soybean yields and impact overall plant health. Purdue Extension plant pathologist Darcy Talenko says Chekhov-funded research is helping farmers better manage the disease.
8: We've set up some research projects that are supported by the Indiana Soybean Alliance and the United Soybean Board. Because it's soil-borne pathogen and it moves in earlier in the season, we need to see about protecting that early seedling stage. We're looking at variety resistance, seed treatments. We're also looking at some chemistries. Can we put anything in furrow to try to manage the disease? The foliar symptoms mimic some of our other major diseases like sudden death syndrome. Go look at those areas that are starting to turn right now that are a little early. Go sample them and see to make sure it's still maybe SDS from 10, 15 years ago when you diagnosed it, or is it now red crown rot? Problem is, the disease doesn't appear till we're in the reproductive stage and finishing out the season. Now we'll start seeing those symptoms.
7: And that's why the Indiana Soybean Alliance is investing in research and development.
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10: Good afternoon, everyone. Here's your latest forecast from the ABK Flooring Weather Center. Sunshine, upper 80s today. Tonight, clear down to 65. For tomorrow, mostly sunny, 92. Partly sunny, 95 on Wednesday, with some thunderstorms possible late in the day, then cooling some for Thursday and Friday. And that's your latest forecast. I'm WTWO meteorologist Jesse Walker.
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0: Back in the Bottle comes to us from Randy Houser, a guy who went to Nashville strictly to be a songwriter, only became a performer later, and has ended up carving out a pretty solid spot for himself, all things considered. Bailey Zimmerman, just a couple minutes away, a song that he's gotten great gas mileage out of.
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11: Good afternoon, everyone. Here's your latest forecast from the ABK Flooring Weather Center. Sunshine, upper 80s today. Tonight, clear down to 65. For tomorrow, mostly sunny, 92. Partly sunny, 95 on Wednesday, with some thunderstorms possible late in the day, then cooling some for Thursday and Friday. And that's your latest forecast. I'm WTWO meteorologist Jesse Walker.
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0: this past weekend, really the full-fledged start of college football season. It had already begun in earnest a week prior, but things really get going on Labor Day weekend. And he is a former college football player at Montana Tech, Tucker Wetmore. And who told you that? Zach Topp, just a couple minutes away.
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9: Good afternoon, everyone. Here's your latest forecast from the ABK Flooring Weather Center. Sunshine, upper 80s today. Tonight, clear down to 65. For tomorrow, mostly sunny, 92. Partly sunny, 95 on Wednesday, with some thunderstorms possible late in the day, then cooling some for Thursday and Friday. And that's your latest forecast. I'm WTWO meteorologist Jesse Walker.
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1: Breaking news this hour at Town Hall. I'm Bob Agnew in Washington. An update on the Amazon Prime plane that overran the runway at Miami International Airport. It crashed into vehicles. At least five people known to have been killed.
2: New images surfacing of firefighters raising ladders to get up to the two pilots of the Boeing 767 jet, which overshot the runway and slammed into parked cars as it landed at Miami International Airport. Dramatic video showing flames shooting from an engine of the Amazon cargo plane as eyewitnesses feared the jet would blow up. Luckily, it did. The plane was incoming from San Juan, Puerto Rico, when it skidded off the runway after touching down just before 2 o'clock on Sunday.
1: It's correspondent Laura Winters. The U.S. Supreme Court handed Republicans a big win for the campaign trail in an 8-1 ruling that allows for coordinated activity between campaigns and the party to receive better advertising rates.
3: The court issued a stay in the case, concluding that a Fourth Circuit ruling was contrary to that of rulings from numerous other circuits, and that the Democratic candidates launched suits despite their pending challenge to the new FCC rule. The lone justice dissenting was Ketanji Brown Jackson, who broke with her liberal allies on the court to claim that the stay should not have been issued. With the Supreme Court reinstating the rule, political groups and candidates will be able to coordinate their spending on advertisements to receive the best possible rate from them.
1: That is Bernie Bennett reporting. Gas prices have reached an all-time high for Labor Day.
4: The price of gas averages $4.14 a gallon. That's nearly a dollar more than last year and surpasses the previous Labor Day record of $3.82 in 2012. Speaking Sunday on ABC's This Week, Energy Secretary Chris Wright acknowledged prices are higher now than a year ago.
5: Yes, they're higher today, but we're doing everything we can to push them down.
4: Prices surged after the U.S. and Israel attacked Iran in February, affecting crude oil traffic through the Strait of Hormuz. I'm Mike Hemp.
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7: Good afternoon, everyone. Here's your latest forecast from the ABK Flooring Weather Center. Sunshine, upper 80s today. Tonight, clear down to 65. For tomorrow, mostly sunny, 92. Partly sunny, 95 on Wednesday, with some thunderstorms possible late in the day, then cooling some for Thursday and Friday. And that's your latest forecast. I'm WTWO meteorologist Jesse Walker.
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1: Whether you are laboring on this Labor Day or enjoying a day off or maybe in labor, we appreciate you joining us. Steve Brewer with Luke Combs.

0: Move On comes to us from Kevin Powers alongside Shaboozy. Thanks so much for spending time here as we play the best country right here for you on Labor Day. And we were listening when you said you want more of those songs you know and love. Got a perfect example from Brad Paisley just a couple minutes off.
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10: Good afternoon, everyone. Here's your latest forecast from the ABK Flooring Weather Center. Sunshine, upper 80s today. Tonight, clear down to 65. For tomorrow, mostly sunny, 92. Partly sunny, 95 on Wednesday, but some thunderstorms possible late in the day, then cooling some for Thursday and Friday. And that's your latest forecast. I'm WTWO meteorologist Jesse Walker.
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5: Good afternoon, everyone. Here's your latest forecast from the ABK Flooring Weather Center. Sunshine, upper 80s today. Tonight, clear down to 65. For tomorrow, mostly sunny, 92. Partly sunny, 95 on Wednesday, with some thunderstorms possible late in the day, then cooling some for Thursday and Friday. And that's your latest forecast. I'm WTWO meteorologist Jesse Walker.
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0: may recall back in 2023, he had a hit song with his wife, Caitlin, a song called Thank God that we still love to play here from time to time. That song right there is about Caitlin. That is Kane Brown and Woman. Stay here. Jelly Roll's latest one is on the way, and Chris Young is coming over.
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12: Good afternoon, everyone. Here's your latest forecast from the ABK Flooring Weather Center. Sunshine, upper 80s today. Tonight, clear down to 65. For tomorrow, mostly sunny, 92. Partly sunny, 95 on Wednesday, with some thunderstorms possible late in the day, then cooling some for Thursday and Friday. And that's your latest forecast. I'm WTWO meteorologist Jesse Walker.
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2: News this hour from Town Hall. I'm Keith Peters in Washington. An Amazon cargo plane crash at Miami International Airport hit several vehicles and killed at least five people. More on this story from correspondent Jennifer King.
3: Federal investigators are trying to determine what caused an Amazon cargo jet to barrel off the end of a runway and plow across the road as it landed at Miami International Airport just before 2 p.m. Sunday. Miami-Dade County Sheriff Rosie Cordero Stutz.
4: We have at least five deceased individuals, and we have multiple individuals that were transported to local hospitals.
3: Some 200 emergency personnel responded. The plane was largely intact but caught fire.
5: The airplane did strike a couple of vehicles.
3: Fire Chief Ray Jadala.
5: A complex extrication with our technical rescue team started to occur. In addition to that, we had a very complex fire. Engine compartments that were on fire, including a search and rescue of the pilot and co-pilot that were trapped in this aircraft.
3: I'm Jennifer King.
2: Gas prices have reached a record high for Labor Day. Is there any relief in sight? Correspondent Mike Hempen reports.
6: The price of gas averages $4.14 a gallon. That's nearly a dollar more than last year and surpasses the previous Labor Day record of $3.82 in 2012. Prices surged after the U.S. and Israel attacked Iran in February, affecting crude oil traffic.

0: traffic through the Strait of Hormuz. Experts say geopolitical tensions and refinery issues are driving the increases. I'm Mike Hemp.
1: Candidates in several states with competitive House and Senate races are beginning the stretch run of election season with Labor Day events at festivals, union halls, and parades. This year's campaigns already have been combative, busy, and expensive. They are expected to get even more so as a larger number of voters tune in ahead of the November 3rd general election. Markets were closed for the Labor Day holiday. More at townhall.com.
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3: Here's your forecast from the ABK Flooring Weather Center. For tonight, mostly clear skies, a low of 66. Sunny and hot tomorrow, highs Tuesday at 92. Wednesday, look for a slight chance for showers. Sunny again, hot. Temperatures Wednesday at 97. Showers, possibly a thunderstorm moving in Thursday. Temperatures Thursday cooling down to 83 degrees.
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0: Always love it when you get a genre-bending duet, when you get a couple of people from outside of the same musical context to work together, and that's what we got right there. It's always something interesting that results. Lainey Wilson alongside John Mayer, Phone, Keys, Wallet. A song that just gets truer with age. People really are crazy. Billy Currington will sing about it next.
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6: 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Here's your forecast from the ABK Flooring Weather Center. For tonight, mostly clear skies, a low of 66. Sunny and hot tomorrow, highs Tuesday at 92. Wednesday, look for a slight chance for showers. Sunny, again, hot. Temperatures Wednesday at 97. Showers, possibly a thunderstorm moving in Thursday. Temperatures Thursday cooling down to 83 degrees.
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0: say so. Well, this is Suicide Prevention Month, and that song fits the occasion like a glove, considering it is about mental health, well-being, self-care, and knowing your limits, reaching out for help when you can't do it all yourself. Dan and Shay, and Say So. Bailey Zimmerman, just a couple minutes away, and a song we know and love from Shania.
1: 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Golf cart rental will be available for you to travel around the grounds and see all there is to see, from the live demonstrations to the amazing food and thousands of tractors on the grounds. Don't miss the White River Valley Antique Show, September 9th through the 12th at the Daviess County Fairgrounds and Antique Grounds in Elnora. The annual Carfest and Cruise In is set for September 19th and 20th at Eastside Park in Washington. One of Washington's biggest events each year, the Cruise In will leave at 5:30 promptly from Eastside Park on Saturday night, September 19th. Cruise through the entire city of Washington and make their way back to Eastside Park for a live free show on the bandstand featuring Houses of the Holy, a Led Zeppelin tribute. Carfest will be all day on Sunday with hundreds of awards and 19 special awards presented. Don't miss the Carfest and Cruise In at Eastside Park, September 19th and 20th. Washington High School Homecoming is set for Friday night, September 18th at the Washington football field, Hatchet Hollow. 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And finally, West Palms Park will host their Vintage Camper Rally on Saturday, September 19th. 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Here's your forecast from the ABK Flooring Weather Center. For tonight, mostly clear skies, a low of 66. Sunny and hot tomorrow, highs Tuesday at 92. Wednesday, look for a slight chance for showers. Sunny again, hot. Temperatures Wednesday at 97. Showers, possibly a thunderstorm moving in Thursday. Temperatures Thursday cooling down to 83 degrees.
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0: He was part of a Western swing band at age 11. Has come a very long way since, but you could definitely tell music was in his blood, right? Corey Kent and Empty Words. Collaborations very much in style. We'll hear from Post Malone, Blake Shelton in a couple, plus George Burge with Luke Bryan next.
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7: 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Here's your forecast from the ABK Flooring Weather Center. For tonight, mostly clear skies, a low of 66. Sunny and hot tomorrow, highs Tuesday at 92. Wednesday, look for a slight chance for showers. Sunny again, hot. Temperatures Wednesday at 97. Showers, possibly a thunderstorm moving in Thursday. Temperatures Thursday cooling down to 83 degrees.
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1: News this hour from Town Hall. I'm Keith Peters in Washington. Federal investigators are examining why an Amazon cargo jet barreled off a runway at Miami International Airport and into vehicles, killing at least five people. NTSB Chairwoman Jennifer Homendy says the investigation has begun.
2: We were able to recover the flight data recorder and the cockpit voice recorder that is going back to the NTSB tonight in just a couple of hours, and will be at headquarters where it can be evaluated and downloaded.
1: The National Transportation Safety Board is focusing on whether the plane touched down too late to stop safely. Experts say the plane appeared to remain airborne well down the runway before landing. The crash halted flights at the airport, causing widespread delays and cancellations. Amazon expressed condolences and said it would cooperate with the investigation. Serbs have headed to Belgrade as former commander Ratko Mladic's body lies in state. We hear more on that story from international correspondent Karen Chamas reporting from London.
3: The body of Ratko Mladic, the Bosnian Serb commander who died while serving a life sentence for war crimes, lay in state in Serbia on Monday. Thousands of mourners flocked to the small Serbian Orthodox Church of St. Luke in Belgrade. Mladic, who died at 84, was convicted of genocide and war crimes during the Bosnian War. The EU criticized Serbia for glorifying Mladic, with EU officials cancelling visits to Serbia in protest. Serbia's president, Aleksandar Vučić, dismissed the criticism, accusing the EU of bias. I'm Karen Chamas.
1: Markets were closed for the Labor Day holiday. 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
6: Here's your forecast from the ABK Flooring Weather Center. For tonight, mostly clear skies, a low of 66. Sunny and hot tomorrow, highs Tuesday at 92. Wednesday, look for a slight chance for showers. Sunny again, hot. Temperatures Wednesday at 97. Showers, possibly a thunderstorm moving in Thursday. Temperatures Thursday cooling down to 83 degrees.
7: It's been a corn sweat summer, and we've got more to go. This is The General

0: At the General, we wanted to remind you that you'll have a PSL in your hand in no time. You're welcome.
1: He's a ranch hand in a pinch, man. Hotter than the red on a cattle brand. 'Cause she's a gold digger with a quick trigger. A cast iron skillet.

0: Want my horse back.
1: Want my horse back. That is Cody Johnson, the former prison guard turned country singer. Seems like so many people enjoy second acts in country music. It really is fun to see what so many of these people did before the hits. Stella Lefty is on the way with her breakout single.
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3: 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Chem-16 and total cholesterol panels also only $44. Don't miss this opportunity to take advantage of these important screenings at the DCH Health Fair, Friday, September 18th, from 7 to 11 a.m. at the Simon Graber Complex on the Oden-Kettleburg Road, presented by Davies Community Hospital and Shake Broadcasting. 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
3: Here's your forecast from the ABK Flooring Weather Center. For tonight, mostly clear skies, a low of 66. Sunny and hot tomorrow, highs Tuesday at 92. Wednesday, look for a slight chance for showers. Sunny, again, hot. Temperatures Wednesday at 97. Showers, possibly a thunderstorm moving in Thursday. Temperatures Thursday cooling down to 83 degrees.
5: Roll the windows down. Crank the general up.

0: Rethink Some Things, courtesy of Luke Combs. Of course, expanding and extending the My Kind of Saturday Night Tour, rolling into 2027 now. Brett Eldridge on the way, a guy who these days focuses more on his Christmas pursuits. We'll hear from him with a non-holiday song straight ahead.
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6: Here's your forecast from the ABK Flooring Weather Center. For tonight, mostly clear skies, a low of 66. Sunny and hot tomorrow, highs Tuesday at 92. Wednesday, look for a slight chance for showers. Sunny again, hot. Temperatures Wednesday at 97. Showers, possibly a thunderstorm moving in Thursday. Temperatures Thursday cooling down to 83 degrees.
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0: Co Wetzel's had a lot of success in his career working with other artists. Jesse Murph coming to mind, of course. And Ella Langley this time around teaming with Co Wetzel. You got two of the biggest rising stars in country on Jaded. Lauren Elena, Chase Matthews, straight ahead.
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1: 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And Peter Asher of Peter and Gordon. 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
2: News this hour from Town Hall. I'm Keith Peters in Washington. Authorities are at the scene of that deadly Amazon Prime plane crash in Miami today. The Boeing 767 cargo plane crashed Sunday after apparently overrunning the runway and hitting an SUV and a van. That van was carrying members of a cleaning crew. NTSB Chairwoman Jennifer Homendy says crews have begun collecting investigative information.
3: We do have data.

0: and information, but we are a very thorough, fact-based agency, and we don't release that information until we have verified it and are able to provide that verified information to the public.
1: Amandy says NTSB hopes to begin sharing that information tomorrow. The Prime airplane came to rest beside a roadway near two semi-trucks. The aircraft appeared to be resting on its belly and was largely intact despite the fire. Dallas is tightening security ahead of this week's landmark Republican midterm convention. This includes canceling permits for a planned anti-Trump protest nearby.
2: Dallas officials have revoked permits for a September 10th protest near the Republican convention. That's where President Trump and Vice President Vance are expected to appear. Police say they need direct coordination with organizers before approving demonstrations near an event drawing more than 20,000 people. Protest leaders accuse officers of missing or canceling meetings, but city officials say the priority is keeping attendees, demonstrators, and officers safe. Andrew Stewart reporting.
1: Officials in Hawaii are urging residents to prepare for heavy rains and flooding as Hurricane Lowell, a major Category 3 storm, prompted forecasters to issue a tropical storm warning and a hurricane watch for two islands. More on these stories at townhall.com.
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5: Here's your forecast from the ABK Flooring Weather Center. For tonight, mostly clear skies, a low of 66. Sunny and hot tomorrow, highs Tuesday at 92. Wednesday, look for a slight chance for showers. Sunny again, hot. Temperatures Wednesday at 97. Showers, possibly a thunderstorm moving in Thursday. Temperatures Thursday cooling down to 83 degrees.
6: Good news, it's almost football season. Oh yeah, this is the General.

0: Latest one from Chris Young. It's called I Didn't Come Here to Leave. We play the best country right here for you. Toy Story 5 continuing to do big things. It's up over $1 billion at the box office. We've got something from the soundtrack from Taylor Swift in just a couple. Keep it here.
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2: Here's your forecast from the ABK Flooring Weather Center. For tonight, mostly clear skies, a low of 66. Sunny and hot tomorrow, highs Tuesday at 92. Wednesday, look for a slight chance for showers. Sunny, again, hot. Temperatures Wednesday at 97. Showers, possibly a thunderstorm moving in Thursday. Temperatures Thursday cooling down to 83 degrees.
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0: medicine, courtesy of Megan Moroney. You know, it seems like everybody's got a side hustle, and she is no different. She's got a collaboration with a chicken strip chain right now. Ella Langley on the way, a song that has broken records at the top of the Hot 100. That's the overall singles chart. We'll bring it to you in a few, plus Sam Hunt.
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2: 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Fees are not hiding in the bushes. Promotional fine print will not jump out 6 months later and scare your wallet. Well, that was easy. 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The difference is who answers.
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4: Here's your forecast from the ABK Flooring Weather Center. For tonight, mostly clear skies, a low of 66. Sunny and hot tomorrow, highs Tuesday at 92. Wednesday, look for a slight chance for showers. Sunny again, hot. Temperatures Wednesday at 97. Showers, possibly a thunderstorm moving in Thursday. Temperatures Thursday cooling down to 83 degrees.
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8: I knew I'd see her around. I'd be at some party. She'd show up and I'd be walking out. Or across some parking lot, hiding behind her sister. I'd look up, she'd be at the red light beside me in that white Maxima with the sticker on the back. I'd act.

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0: 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We'll bring you Kenny Chesney in just a couple as Great Country plays on.
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4: News this hour from Town Hall. I'm Keith Peters in Washington. Representatives of the National Transportation Safety Board have arrived at Miami International Airport to investigate the deadly crash of an Amazon Prime Boeing 767 cargo plane Sunday that killed 5 people. NTSB Chairwoman Jennifer Homendy says investigative teams will be looking at everything from the cargo jet to the people involved.
5: We'll have a group of investigators focused on operations and human performance. They will look at the history of the accident flight, look at the flight crew experience, training, 21 Air LLC policies and procedures, their relationship, the contractual relationship with Amazon.
4: Experts say the plane appeared to remain airborne well down the runway before landing. Fuel prices hit a record high for Labor Day weekend.
6: The average price of regular gas was $4.14 a gallon heading into the holiday, nearly a dollar higher than last year and well above the Labor Day weekend record of $3.82 from 2012, according to AAA. Here's Philadelphia drivers Nicole Collins and Sam Sungsumbunsong.
7: Because gas has been so expensive, we have been staying home more.
8: What we're paying today is expensive. Everybody wants to pay less.
6: Prices surged after the U.S. and Israel attacked Iran in February, affecting crude oil traffic through the Strait of Hormuz. Diesel prices are at their own all-time record of $5.85 a gallon. I'm Julie Walker.
4: Lebanon's health ministry says Israel's air force carried out 2 strikes early Monday on a southern Lebanese village, killing at least 9 people, including children. The ministry says one of the strikes hit a building, killing 11 people and wounding 8. A U.S. brokered truce has been repeatedly violated. More at townhall.com.
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10: Here's your forecast from the ABK Flooring Weather Center. For tonight, mostly clear skies, a low of 66. Sunny and hot tomorrow, highs Tuesday at 92. Wednesday, look for a slight chance for showers. Sunny again, hot. Temperatures Wednesday at 97. Showers, possibly a thunderstorm moving in Thursday.